0: to watch the San Francisco 49ers battle the LA Rams. More than 30 million people will tune in worldwide. Aussie Cody Simpson has been given the honour of seeing the national anthem before kickoff, and he's told Seven it's pretty cool to see the sport come down under.
1: It's unreal. Like I live over in LA, so I've been to some games before and love the NFL. And so for it to come here and for fans of the NFL here in Australia to be able to see a game here on, you know, on home soil is pretty special.
0: A Southeast Queensland horse trader has been convicted of 35 animal welfare offences following a shocking case of neglect involving horses and dogs. Samuel James Fuller pleaded guilty to dozens of breaches spanning from late 2023 to early 2025 in the Ipswich Magistrates Court. The distressing case ultimately forced authorities to euthanise 21 horses. More frustration for Gold Coast drivers, with relief for the city's most congested M1 exit pushed back until after the 2032 Olympics. The state government's newly revealed Gold Coast Transport Plan has classified the exit 82 upgrade at Robina as a post-2032 priority. It means motorists will have to put up with the delays for several more years. To sport, week one of NRL finals kick off tonight with Rabbitohs hosting the Knights in Sydney. Matt Dufty is back in the number one jersey for the Bunnies, while Newcastle welcome back Dom Young and Tyson Frizzell from suspension. Well, in the AFL, semi-finals action gets underway tonight with the Dockers taking on the Cats. Geelong are heading in unchanged, while Fremantle have dropped winger Nathan O'Driscoll in favour of Corey Wagner. To the weather, partly cloudy across the coast today with showers and a top of 22. Showers forecast across the weekend as well, clearing to mostly sunny conditions on Monday and Tuesday, heading up to a top of 26. Right now at the Seaway, it is 20 degrees.
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0: 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Longer than it takes old mate to reverse his jet ski down the Labrador boat ramp.
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0: 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The sound you'd hear back in the 80s before you played the record you just bought from Sunflower Records at Pac Fair. Sounds old. Let's play some new music instead. Dasher, Memo.
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2: Gold Coast, we're on a bit of a winning spree. We're 4 from 4 on our cash tracks. Now, if you don't know what that means, every day there's $1,000 up for grabs by listening to Hot Tomato. You write down the songs that we call the cash tracks. They're clearly named. We go, hey, this was a cash track. Then you write the name down, title and artist. Then at 5 o'clock in the afternoon, Moira and Big Trev will ask you what the cash tracks were. You'll get $100 for everyone you get right, or $1,000 if you can name them all, like Gary from Pack Pines did yesterday.
3: You've got $1,000, Gary.
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3: Not only my favourite name, now $1,000 richer as well. 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

0: Lightning Crashers on the Gold Coast 1029 Hot Tomato. They're going to be here on the 21st of March at Currawa next year. 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And on the way here at Hot Tomato, we've got some Alex Warren, some Freya Ridings, and you're still listening out for our cash tracks. Write them down. It could win you $1,000 this afternoon here at Hot Tomato. Run from the
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12: This is our time, this is our time. 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
13: It's sudden death finals footy this weekend at UAA Park. 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

0: Christmas Music Variety at 102.9 Hot Tomato. It's Chris this morning. I want to say a big congrats to Cody Simpson, who just performed the national anthem at the NFL game in Melbourne. Absolutely smashed it out of the park, and he was so cool, calm and collected earlier on.
1: I don't know, you kind of just have to make sure you're prepared. You know, confidence comes with being prepared, and I like pressure, so I'm happy to be here.
0: Well, he did very well. Another Gold Coast is succeeding. Yay, we'll cross to the newsroom next, and then we're going to continue looking for cash tracks. Here at Hot Tomato, you got to write them down. It could win you $100 per song or $1,000 if you know all the ones we play throughout today here at Hot Tomato.
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17: It's a minute past 11 o'clock. Hi, I'm Sinead Holmes. NFL fever has taken over Australia today, with the first ever NFL game being held down under. Play between the LA Rams and San Francisco 49ers is right now underway at the MCG, with 100,000 fans packing out the stadium to witness the historic showdown. Pubs and sporting bars across the Gold Coast are also a hive of activity, while more than 30 million fans worldwide are tuning in. The 49ers won the toss and are up 3-0 thanks to a field goal in the first quarter. The opposition leader has joined the PM in tributes to the victims of 9/11. Today marks 25 years since the terrorist attacks. Angus Taylor says it was a day that changed the world.
18: Throughout the day, Australians were glued to televisions trying to comprehend those incomprehensible events. Some 3,000 people were killed, and among them were 10 Australians. On behalf of the Coalition, my thoughts are with those Australian families who lost loved ones on that horrific day.
17: Queensland could see its first credit downgrade since 2009 today. Many are tipping the state will lose its AA+ rating. It comes as Treasurer David Janetsky is expected to reveal the state is on track to lose out on $1 billion in stamp duty due to a slowdown in the property market following the federal government's tax changes. And a ute has left a trail of destruction after ploughing into a service station in Logan. Thankfully, the female worker inside the Waterford West store managed to escape with minor injuries, while the elderly driver in his 70s walked away without a scratch. Police are investigating, but early inquiries suggest a pedal mishap could be to blame for the evening chaos.
15: Rollerama is the coast's coolest roller skating rink, with DJ music, fun skate games and seriously good vibes. Open every day of the school holidays. Market Street, Carrara.
17: To sport, Aryna Sabalenka has kept her hopes of claiming a third straight US Open title alive. The 28-year-old has defeated Jessica Pegula in straight sets this morning to advance to the final at Flushing Meadows. She'll take on either Elena Rybakina or Coco Gauff, who are just about to hit the court. And St. Helens recruitment drive of Aussie players has continued, signing Dragons winger Christian Tuipulotu on a three-year deal. It comes amid speculation halfback at Sean O'Sullivan is set to join incoming coach Kevin Walters at the Super League club, with departing Titans hooker Sam Verrills also in their sights. We'll check the latest Gold Coast weather next.
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17: To the weather, partly cloudy across the coast today with showers and a top of 22. Showers forecast across the weekend as well, clearing to mostly sunny conditions on Monday and Tuesday, heading up to a top of 26. Right now at the Seaway, it is 20 degrees. 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

Mate, Gold Coast Best Music Variety at 102.9 Hot Tomato. It's Christo this morning. We're listening out for cash tracks. Everyone you can name this afternoon with Moira and Big Trev will score you $100 cash. But if you can name all the ones we play throughout the day, $1,000 could be yours. And we've given it away four times this week already. One is coming up before 11:30 at Hot Tomato.

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2: That last song, Kenya Grace, Strangers. 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Kenya Grace and Strangers. 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

0: from the 80s on the Gold Coast 1029 Hot Tomato. If you like that kind of stuff, you're going to want to hang around till midday today because we do the flashback lunch. We do it every weekday at midday. And today, that's all I'm going to say. You just need to hang around. It's coming up at noon. On the way, though, we've got the latest one from Miley. It's called Bass Persuades right after this.
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Gold Coast Best Music Variety, 1089 Hot Tomato. Miley Cyrus, now known as just Miley, has a brand new album on the way. It's called Bass Persuades. The lead single from it is also called Bass Persuades. And this is it.

0: Kayla and Sabrina on the Gold Coast 102.9 Hot Tomato. The flashback lunch in minutes. We'll also check in with our newsroom, find out what's happening with the NFL in Melbourne, how that game's going, and you're still listening out for cash tracks. There's going to be more played. You know it. You've just got to write them down. You could win yourself instant cash this afternoon. Somebody on the Gold Coast will win instant cash. Could be $1,000 this afternoon here at 102.9 Hot Tomato.
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10: It's just after midday. Hi, I'm Sinead Holmes. Mayor Tom Tate's right-hand man insists he has no interest in running against him in the next council election. Deputy Mayor Mark Hemmel is the favourite to become the Gold Coast's next leader, but says he won't be running in 2028 at this stage, given Mayor Tate plans to run for a record fifth term. But Councillor Hemmel has told Nine if the mayor changes his mind, it could be a different story.
11: I've never said no to anything in my life, so I'm definitely not going to rule it out in the future, possibly.
10: An Ipswich court has handed a suspended jail sentence to a Southeast Queensland horse trader convicted of 35 animal welfare offences. Samuel James Fuller admitted to multiple breaches, including failing in his duty of care, causing prolonged suffering and inflicting serious disability on animals that ultimately led to dozens of horses being put down. Alongside a 2-year probation period, Fuller has been barred from owning horses for 10 years and dogs for 3. The Prime Minister has paid tribute to the 10 Australians killed in the 9/11 terror attacks 25 years on. Anthony Albanese describing it as a day that changed the world forever. In the US, a drone show has created the silhouette of the Twin Towers with thousands of lights, each honouring a victim lost. And Gold Coast drivers stuck in peak hour traffic jams at Robina are in for a long wait with fixes for the notorious M1 exit 82 delayed. The state government's new transport blueprint shows it's relegated the critical bottleneck upgrade until after the 2032 Olympics.
8: Rollerama is the coast's coolest roller skating rink with DJ music, fun skate games and seriously good vibes. Open every day of the school holidays. Market Street, Carrara.
10: To sport, the eyes of the world are on the MCG today with the iconic venue playing host to the first ever NFL game down under. The San Francisco 49ers currently lead the LA Rams 10-7. The Jonas Brothers have just hit the stage for the halftime show after Aussie Cody Simpson opens with the Australian anthem. And South Sydney and Newcastle square off in tonight's first sudden death NRL final. The Bunnies welcome back at Talis Duncan for the clash, while Matt Dufty will start in the number one jersey with Jai Gray on the bench. Rabbitohs coach Wayne Bennett says they're bracing for the Knights' attack.
12: A pretty exciting football team. We went to Newcastle to finish up 40-38 or something that game, so I'm expecting something like that.
10: We'll check the latest Gold Coast weather next.
13: Oh, come on, guys. I said tidy up.
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10: To the weather, partly cloudy across the coast today with showers and a top of 22. Showers forecast across the weekend as well, clearing to mostly sunny conditions on Monday and Tuesday, hitting up to a top of 26. Right now at the Seaway, it is 21 degrees and the money is in our music with 102.9 Hot Tomatoes at $10,000 cash tracks. 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
0: If you love your music as much as I do, you're going to love today's Flashback Lunch because I'm going to throw a few names at you. One, Irene Cara. Remember that one? Two, Poison is coming up. We've got some Shaggy on the way and we kick things off with an anthem from Franz Ferdinand. This is Take Me Out.

0: Flashback Lunch at Hot Tomato. Hold on, hold on. Not allowed to talk over that part of the song. It's Christo this afternoon. We're going back to the year 1983. There was a huge movie out called Flashdance.
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0: 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This is Flashdance. What a feeling on the Flashback Lunch here at Hot Tomato.

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0: Skinny Box from 1990. Wrapping up our flashback lunch for your Friday. If you like your flashbacks and you've got the radio on the weekend, Saturday nights, we do flashback Saturday nights. It's all like that from 6 p.m. onwards. So make sure you have it on for your Saturday night soundtrack here at Hot Tomato. On the way, we've got some Ella Langley, some Shouse, some Teddy Swims, and we're still listening out for more cash tracks to give out more money to Gold Coast.
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2: Hello, it's Chris this afternoon. For the uninitiated and those people that have just flicked on Hot Tomato and gone, what is this cash tracks? What's this thing all about? 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You don't have to wait for weeks to try and listen to something that might let you win money. We are giving away money today. We've given away $4,000 over the last 4 days to four separate Gold Coasters, okay? So what you've got to do is listen out for our cash tracks. 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It says this is a cash track. We'll tell you the title and the artist. At 5 o'clock this afternoon, Moira and Big Trev will say, hey, what were the cash tracks today? 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Don't be the person that ruins our four-day streak. You've given away $1,000 a day all this week, and we've got another grand up for grabs this afternoon. Another cash track coming up very soon. It's all part of our $10,000 cash tracks here at 1029 Hot Tomato.
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11: 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This is our year. Because we're burly. 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
1: It's Southern Des finals footy this weekend at UAA Park. 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On Sunday, it's Gold Coast preliminary final day with the Bears A grade facing Currumbin. 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

0: Gold Coast Best Music Variety at 102.9 Hot Tomato. Christo in this afternoon. The NFL is still going. It is a long game. We'll get an update on that from the newsroom in a second. And then we're going to continue listening out for our cash tracks where we want to hand out money to Gold Coast.
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10: It's just after 1 o'clock. Hi, I'm Sinead Holmes. The Jonas Brothers have thrown an iconic Aussie tune into their halftime show at today's historic NFL showdown in Melbourne. The US trio belting out a rendition of John Farnham's The Voice in front of more than 100,000 fans at the MCG.

0: That audio thanks to Seven. Earlier, Cody Simpson kicked off the action with the Australian anthem. A Southeast Queensland man is facing strict bans after admitting to 35 animal cruelty charges involving neglected horses and dogs. Samuel James Fuller was sentenced in the Ipswich Magistrates Court over a disturbing pattern of abuse that ran from late 2023 to March 2025, resulting in 21 horses having to be euthanised. The Department of Primary Industries welcomed the outcome, which includes a 6-month suspended prison term and a 10-year ban on owning another horse. The deputy mayor has declared he won't be going head-to-head against Tom Tate for the Gold Coast top job in 2028. Mayor Tate plans to run for a record 5th term at the Gold Coast next election, with Mark Hemmel insisting he has no interest in running against him, despite the councillor being tipped to be our next leader. And Gold Coast motorists have been dealt a blow with news that a permanent fix for the city's most congested M1 exit is still years away. State government documents reveal that solutions for the exit 82 bottleneck at Robina have been put into a post-2032 delivery window. Councillors have slammed the timeline, which means relief for drivers won't arrive until after the Olympics.
1: Rollerama is the coast's coolest roller skating rink, with DJ music, fun skate games and seriously good vibes. Open every day of the school holidays. Market Street, Carrara.
0: To sport, back to our top story, and the San Francisco 49ers are ahead in the NFL in Melbourne. They're leading the LA Rams at 27-7 in the fourth quarter. And the women's semi-final at the US Open has entered a third and deciding set. American Coco Gauff claimed the first set 6-3 before Elena Rybakina won the second 6-4. The winner will take on Aryna Sabalenka in the final on Sunday. We'll check the latest Gold Coast weather next.
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1: To the weather, staying partly cloudy across the coast this afternoon with a chance of a shower or two. Showers forecast across the weekend as well, clearing to mostly sunny conditions on Monday and Tuesday, heading up to a top of 26. Right now at the Seaway, it is 21 degrees. 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

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It's Christo. We're inching closer to 5 o'clock knockoff time for the weekend. 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

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Now that we've given our tech team a heart attack, let's play some new music instead. 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

0: Playing the Gold Coast Best Music Variety at 102.9 Hot Tomato. Hello, it's Christo this afternoon. Coming up very shortly before 2 o'clock, another cash track will play. You need to write that down for your chance to win the $1,000 this afternoon. Also, the other thing we're doing at the moment is if you jump on our website at hottomato.com.au, we got $500 to go and spend at Super Butcher. So imagine all the delicious stuff you could cook up with that. All you got to do, give us a hand with the music we play at Hot Tomato, then you go in the draw. It's at hottomato.com.au. Right now, for your chance to win, you can turn up the volume on family dinners with Super Butcher's five meals for $55 value pack on the way. We have that cash track coming up. We've also got some Jamiroquai and Taylor right after this.
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0: 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It's Christo this afternoon. The very next song we play right after this is going to be a cash track, and you need to write it down for your shot at that $1,000 this afternoon.
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12: It's a minute past two. Hi, I'm Rebecca Dakin. Queensland has had a dreaded credit rating downgrade amid the state's spiralling debt. Ratings agency S&P Global's confirmed it's lowered the state's rating from AA+ to AA due to the Olympic infrastructure pipeline and an inability to rein in public sector spending. It is the first time the state has been handed a downgrade in 20 years. A blow for some Gold Coast motorists, with upgrades on one of the city's most congested M1 exits pushed back again. State government documents reveal that solutions for the exit 82 bottleneck at Robina have been put into a post-2032 delivery window. Councillors have slammed the timeline as it means relief for drivers won't arrive until well after the Olympics. The Gold Coast has inked a new sister city partnership with the European city for the first time in almost 10 years. The mayor travelling to Greece this week to lock in the deal with Olympia, the birthplace of the Olympic Games. Acting Mayor Mark Hamill says it's an important new relationship ahead of the 2032 Games.
13: I think there's that Olympics piece with this, like where the Olympics started from. It's a rather cool thing to make that connection with. So all of those things are great opportunities with this particular sister city relationship.
12: And the state's announced an investment into a trial of new acoustic technology designed to help humpback whales avoid shark control nets following another busy migration season for rescue crews.
10: Rollerama is the coast's coolest roller skating rink with DJ music, fun skate games and seriously good vibes. Open every day of the school holidays. Market Street, Carrara.
12: The NFL's foray into Australia appears to have been a big success. A massive crowd of 100,021 people attended the event, just three off the MCG's capacity, which is the seventh biggest crowd ever for a regular NFL season game. San Francisco coming out on top, beating the LA Rams 27-7. And Lions coach Chris Fagan says he's expecting much more from his side in tomorrow night's must-win semi-final against Adelaide. Brisbane looking to bounce back after last week's shock 53-point thrashing against Sydney. Fag says they're looking to come out firing this time around.
0: They're very keen to get out there and try and atone for what was a below standard performance last week. This group's a proud group and they'll be looking to bounce back.
12: We'll check your weather next.
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12: Taking a look at the weather and staying partly cloudy with the odd shower about through the afternoon and evening. Tomorrow will again be partly cloudy with showers, top of 23. Partly cloudy, possible shower or two, particularly through the morning on Sunday. Then looks as though the wet weather will clear away Monday and Tuesday before returning again through the middle of next week. It is 22 degrees at the moment. 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
1: 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It's Christo this afternoon. That's Lewis Capaldi. Wish you the best. If you listen in the morning, you'll hear Gailey and Emily Jaden. Sometimes Gailey just likes to ponder about life.
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5: Travelling through Tugan, I saw a van towing a little sedan. 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

0: 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Big Trip still has laryngitis.
1: Oh, it's been a big week.
0: Yes.
1: He's slowly getting better. I heard him today and he sounds like there's one of him now as opposed to the way he's been talking in stereo all week.
0: It was, wasn't it?
1: It was really weird.
0: It was odd.
1: Yes.
0: Like there's a high-pitched Trev and a low-pitched Trev.
1: And then a weird, Junior Joker on the show today.
0: Oh, lovely.
1: I love Junior Joker.
0: $100 to go to Mr. It's Toys. So if you're in the car with your kid, if you're in the car with your kids,
1: yes.
0: I got that the right way around.
1: That's good. if you're a car with kids.
0: Yes.
1: No.
0: Listen in a couple of minutes' time.
1: Yep, absolutely. $100 for them to spend at Mr. Toys. It's such a fair, and it's just the cutest thing hearing someone tell a really, really bad joke.
0: Yeah.
1: And it's not Trevor. Talking about the NFL, of course, massive.
0: Yeah, that was huge.
1: Yes, huge today.
0: Yeah.
1: And also Michelle the Witch Moon's Lane joining us and last chance to get tickets to Dracula's.
0: Very nice. That's all coming up.
1: Okay.
0: Right after this.
2: 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Of course you do. And we need them.
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2: 1029 Hot Tomato Traffic.
3: It is looking pretty busy for your run on the M1 as you travel southbound. That usual stretch out of Brizzy all the way down to Narang. Plenty of congestion through there in patches. Northbound, not looking too bad. A little slow just around that Highland Park, Narang area. Everything else around the coast roads doing pretty well as well. Just Smith Street building already as you head west to the M1. We'll check it again in 20 minutes. If you spot anything, call the traffic hotline 5519 2275.
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3: It's 3 o'clock. Hi, I'm Rebecca Dakin. The Queensland Treasurer says today's credit rating downgrade could have been much worse if it wasn't for the work they've done since coming into office. David Janetsky appearing to blame fiscal mistakes of the former government and the federal budget's impact on the property sector for the state's financial struggles. He says they've done a lot to rein the budget back in.
6: We've softened the landing. We've softened the landing today of this result, and that has been through delivering those budget improvements.
3: The acting mayor has again defended Tom Tate's growing overseas travel bill. The mayor is now in Greece, where he's secured a new sister city partnership with Olympia. Mark Hamill says it's all part of the job.
7: I'm cognizant that we need to be very careful with every ratepayer dollar, and every time the mayor travels, there is rightly questions asked, and we have no problem answering those questions. The mayor has always had a very strong belief in the idea that if we're going to encourage people to invest in the city, sometimes you've got to be there in person.
3: The Logan petrol station's been left with a hefty cleanup bill today after a ute smashed into the front of the store. The female worker inside managed to escape with just minor injuries, while the elderly driver behind the wheel walked away unhurt. Police are looking into the incident, but early investigations suggest a pedal mix-up could be to blame. And the developer behind a polluted canal in Palm Beach is promising it will end the red sludge, which has plagued the waterway for weeks. It's been happening in a canal on 6th Avenue due to construction at a nearby apartment building, with the developers already issued a $17,000 fine from council. In a statement today, they said the works responsible will cease from tomorrow and they will make the necessary changes and get council approvals before recommencing.
8: AFLW is back on the Gold Coast. The Suns take on Collingwood this Saturday, September 12th at People First Stadium. 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
3: San Francisco has come out on top in their Australian NFL showdown against the LA Rams. They finished 27-7 victors in front of a whopping 100,021 fans at the MCG. Debo Samuel Sr. telling Seven, it's been an amazing experience.
9: Man, it was good to come out here, enjoy the atmosphere. We spent the week out here. Amazing fans, amazing stadium. It was good to get back on this plane with a dub.
3: We'll take a look at the weather and surf next.
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13: There's not too much on offer at all this afternoon. We've got a southeasterly swell only hitting about half to just on a metre. And looking really messy and junky with southeasterly winds, due to pick up even more, hitting about 20 to 25 knots. Best bet for a wave is going to be those southern points and bays, Currumbin and Snapper through to Kira. And we've just hit that low tide with 21 degrees in the water. Have a great afternoon, and I'll check back tomorrow morning at 6 o'clock.
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3: To your weather now, and staying partly this afternoon with the odd shower or two about. Still a bit windy as well. Tomorrow it's going to be another partly cloudy one with showers continuing. Shower or two possible for Sunday, particularly through the morning, then looking mostly fine across Monday and Tuesday. It is 20 degrees at the moment, feeling like 16 though. And the money's in our music with 1029 Hot Tomatoes, $10,000 cash tracks. 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

0: look, here we go. It's Friday.
1: Where are they?
0: Oh, they're right here.
1: Oh, there they are.
0: Carrara cowbells.
1: Ah, oh, so good. And seeing Madame Dakin in the flesh, it's just a blessing. How do you live so beautifully? Is it tough being that good looking?
2: Oh, my God. You do my ego wonders at 3 p.m. every day.
1: That's what I'm here for, sister.
0: How do you cope over the weekend, Moira, without...
1: I stalk her online, sometimes in person.
0: Okay.
2: Is that what that's been?
1: Yeah, that's why sometimes on like a Saturday night, like a photo from 2006 gets liked by me. Yeah, because I'm like, oh, look at it. Just so
0: also,
1: many beautiful
0: you're usually
1: photos.
0: At the Burley Bears, so not that hard
1: it's
0: to find.
1: Not that hard to true. Find you, that, to be yeah. honest. Pokey number four. How are you?
2: I'm good.
1: Good.
0: How could she not be?
1: It's almost like we need to call HR on me, I think. It's all compliments.
2: Yay.
1: We've got Junior Joker this hour. $100 to spend at Mr. Toys. Very, very exciting. We will catch up as well and see how our dear friend Trevor is going at some stage. I did speak to him today. It sounds like he sounds just a little bit better.
2: Oh, good.
1: A little bit.
0: Yes.
1: But okay. He's got 2 days and then he has to come back to work on Monday. Otherwise, I'm quitting.
0: Wow. We're going to chat all things, and for the first time ever, NFL next.
1: I know. Yeah. Can you join us for this next
2: chat?
1: Yeah, bring some credibility into it for the ladies. Ben's fine. I've just got no idea.
0: Moira,
1: shoulder pads.
0: Hot to

0: Moira 1829 Hot Tomato. It's Moira and Big Trev for your live and local drive home on a Friday. And wow, what an NFL match we had in Australia today.
1: Not a sentence I thought that we would actually be saying. Mm. But God, there was that's a lot. There was a lot going on. It was the first time I think I've ever come home and NFL was on the television at home, and it was all the commentators and everything else. Mm. And I think they were just blown away by the size of the MCG. Mm. That's the one, the G, as they were calling it.
0: What's the biggest in the Southern Hemisphere? Mm. I'm pretty sure.
1: So those players out there would never have really played in front of that many people unless it was, I think they said unless it was some college games.
0: Yeah.
1: So the actual energy of it would have been amazing. I know nothing about the sport whatsoever. I think it takes a really long time.
0: It takes a long
2: time. It does take an exceptional amount of
1: time. Doesn't it?
0: Yeah. Less stopping, more running and hitting, in my opinion.
2: Sure.
1: I don't know. It was quite fascinating. And I did feel very, like I was being Americanized.
2: Yeah.
1: With all the ads, with all the everything else that was going on. Mm. But I guess it exposes Australia to the world, and to actually have it as a real game. What actually happened? Who won? I
2: didn't. San Francisco.
1: Thank you for that, Madam Durkin.
2: They dominated 27-7.
1: Oh, that's not good, is it?
2: No.
0: That's good for them.
2: Well, look, LA only arrived yesterday and San Fran had been settled in for like 8 days. So
1: why did they only arrive yesterday?
2: Oh, they said that because then they wanted to stay as acclimatized as they could to their own schedules because they're pretty much flying out now.
1: Really?
2: So, yeah. They were just like, we'll come in, we'll play, and then we'll just try and keep ourselves. Because they've got to go back and play in however many days.
0: That didn't work, though, did it?
2: It did not.
1: No.
2: No.
1: Clearly. Mm. And that was a real game for them. So it wasn't just like a...
2: Yes.
3: It's a real game.
2: Sorry. It was a real game.
3: Yeah.
1: Said like
0: fun.
1: A true lady. Yeah.
2: Hence why they played it at such an odd time.
1: Yes.
2: Because, yeah, it's Thursday night back there.
1: Okay.
2: Yeah.
1: All right. The ray gun stuff, I'm not sure what... Everyone's talking about the fact that they did like a bit of a... performance of everyone dressed up like Ray Gun.
0: Doing like some
1: more, some more breakdancing stuff, but doing the sprinkler and stuff. We're not sure if that was actually supposed to happen.
2: Are they just dancing poorly?
1: It's just a whole heap of, you know, 35-year-old women who haven't been out for a while. 10:30 on a Friday. That's all they can book.
0: Well, they're on their way home.
1: But the one thing that everyone is talking about is Joe Jonas. Now, he actually missed his flight as well. So he almost didn't make it.
0: Oh.
1: I don't know what's with these people and not being able to figure out when to arrive in Australia.
2: Yeah.
1: But he did a fantastic tribute to John Farnham, which was lovely.
0: Yeah, so we've got some of that we're going to play for you. But, this was at the MCG.
1: Yes.
0: It's quite a familiar song.
1: It is.
0: So please enjoy on Hot Tomato.

0: Live and local on the Gold Coast for The Drive Home. It's Moira and Big Trev. Happy Friday. Big Trev's off today, but hopefully back with us next week.
1: Fingers crossed.
0: Yes.
1: He's had laryngitis or laryemderitis, we've called it, all week. So he's certainly...
0: We'll check in with him soon and see how he's going.
1: We certainly will. Well, the whole nation's talking about the NFL, which was just amazing this morning, 10:30 at the MCG. 100,000 people making their way there. Now, one person who was there, we checked it out on their socials, was Liz Cantor. Now, usually Liz does our surf reports and things like that, but today you headed to Melbourne, Liz.
2: I left you in safe hands.
1: Yeah.
2: Tara stepped up to the plate. Thank you very much, Tara.
1: So are you a massive 49ers fan?
2: Well, see, my hubby's family live in San Francisco.
1: Okay.
2: So when we started dating, of course, we flew over there to meet the family. They're all mad keen 49ers. And it's just one of those sports where when it's in the family, it becomes a little bit contagious. And then our oldest boy is named Kiz, and one of the larrikins for the 49ers is George Kittle.
1: Right.
2: So my son gravitated to being a massive George Kittle fan. And so when we found out they were playing in Melbourne, it was just a no-brainer that we had to come down here and witness it. And it's been a blast. This city has absolutely transformed into a sea of blue and red today.
1: Isn't that funny? Like, it's amazing. Now, you being at the game as well would have been quite fascinating to watch how it's all done, because obviously it's televised. So you've got TV breaks, you've got everything else going on. What was that experience like?
2: Well, everyone warned me... it's kind of a bit jarring with the TV breaks because they stop game on the field. The players all have to wait. There's a good kind of 2 to 3 minute TV commercials throughout the game where they just stop play on the field.
1: Oh, really? Wow.
2: But they actually queue up songs. And so they know the songs that are coming. And it must be fascinating for the players. I reckon they know every lyric. They're like, okay, they just said baby. So we've got about 30 seconds to play. And now they've said you, and now we've got 10 seconds to play, but it becomes like a karaoke party in the audience. Like,
3: fair enough.
2: They did Sweet Caroline for one of them, and I was like, are you kidding? Like, I'm not just here for the game. I'm here for the 100,000 people karaoke going on.
1: That's what I noticed was just the absolute energy around it. Obviously, we see MCG all the time with the AFL being played there, but this just looked just so, it was so foreign. Like, it just looked so bizarre to see all of that going on around around a game.
2: And I was speaking to one of the American couples that was sitting near us, and they literally follow the Rams wherever they're playing. So they came out here with the Rams, and they just were mind blown because they'd never seen 100,000 people watching one of their games before. They thought it was incredible. So I kind of felt like a proud Aussie too. I was like, yeah, we turn up.
0: Yeah, we can slack off on a Friday.
1: Yeah,
0: no
1: we can
0: problem.
1: Take a sickie on a Friday just like Liz did and get someone else to do a report and then 10:30 on a Friday go and watch a game. Fantastic. Thank you so much, Liz. The footage is very cool on your socials as well. So thanks for joining us.
2: Anytime. I'll be back on
0: Beach
2: Reports by Sunday morning.
0: All right, then.
2: Friday night.
0: Good on you. Go 49ers. I'm on board. As of now.
1: The convert.
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0: Oh, here she is. Here she is.
1: Hey. I was thinking I was going back to doing traffic there for a second.
0: It's okay. I'm sure you're doing important newsroom things.
6: I am, because there's a crash on the M1 actually that I was looking into, and it is northbound around the Narang area, causing a couple of delays just near where that McDonald's is for those travelling northbound. Past that, not too bad, but the southbound run, as always, as you're heading out of the Yatala area down into Narang. Pretty busy through there. The Gold Coast Highway through Broadbeach and Surfers, couple of delays holding you up there, as well as Smith Street as you head from Olsen Avenue through to the M1 merge. We will check it again in 20 minutes, so if you spot anything, call the traffic hotline 5519 2275. Weather, partly cloudy, the odd lingering shower, and right now it's 21 degrees.
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1: Yep.
0: We never, ever forget. 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
2: So what we need is we just need a joke from a child.
0: Yeah.
2: Now, because Trevor's not here, he can't do them, so it has to be an actual real child, not a man child. All right. Here we go. Are you ready?
0: Oh, yeah.
2: What do you call a cow that plays the guitar? A musician.
0: Yeah. Okay.
2: Okay. Yep. Good. Yep.
0: What did the right eye say to the left eye?
2: I don't know.
0: Between us, something smells.
1: Oh.
2: What did the zero say? Oh, sorry. I'm sorry.
0: Just had to explain it.
2: Yeah, that's okay. What did the zero say to the eight?
0: I don't know.
2: Nice belt.
0: Oh. Yep. Okay, good.
2: So there's some really ordinary ones, yeah. And then let's get some better ones from you guys.
0: Okay, so you have to be junior.
2: Yes, you do.
0: You have to have a joke, and we want to hear from you. 55-71-1029. If you're the funniest junior joker this afternoon, $100 coming your way at Mr. Toys. It's Moira and Big Trev for the drive home on Hot Tomato. 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
1: What animal attacked you?
2: A Shetland pony. I had the biggest bruises and I was crying, going, oh my God, I've been attacked by a pony.
0: So call anytime. You'll fit right in. Moira and

0: 1029 Hot Tomato, Moira and Big Trev getting you home this afternoon. We have a perfect streak going with Hot Tomato's $10,000 cash tracks. We've given away $1,000 every day this week, I should say, to Gold Coasters. There could be another one before 5 o'clock. There could be another 10. I don't know. But you need to write them all down. They're worth $100 each. If you have all of the cash tracks when we get you to call up after 5 o'clock, you'll win $1,000 right before the weekend.
1: How cool.
0: Yeah.
1: All right, Genie and Joker time. Every Friday we do this. Just a joke. That's all we need. And you could win, you being a child, could win $100 to spend at Mr. Toys.
0: You nearly said it again.
1: I did, didn't I?
0: Yeah, but good job not saying the small thing.
1: Thank you. Okay, I've got another one for you.
0: Oh, good. Great.
1: Madam Day can join us on this one, please. What is the Pope's favourite smell?
2: Pope puree.
1: That was horrible, wasn't it?
0: What's orange and sounds like a parrot?
1: An orange parrot.
0: A carrot.
1: Yeah, that sounds much better than you. Olive from Miami, what is your joke for us, please?
3: Okay. Knock, knock.
0: Who's there?
3: Bear.
1: Bear who?
3: Bear bum.
0: Olive. That's funny. Hang on. We'll see if you're the funniest or not.
1: Oh, my gosh.
0: Abby in Runaway Bay. Abby, what's your joke? Over to you.
4: Okay. Why couldn't the toilet paper cross the road?
0: Why?
1: Because
4: it got stuck in the crack.
0: Ah!
1: Two very similar on-theme jokes.
0: And we thought this would be a bit more highbrow with Trevor not here, but...
1: It's got worse. It's up to you, Ben, today to pick which one. I think I know which one you're going to pick.
0: I'm going to choose the one that made you laugh the hardest. Olive from Miami, you win.
1: Yay!
0: Congratulations.
1: Olive, congratulations.
3: Thank you so much.
0: $100 at Mr. Toys is all yours for that joke. Thanks for calling up.
3: Thank you.
1: You're very welcome.
0: Enjoy that. 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
7: It still looks a little busy for the run north on the M1 between Wurrungerry and Narang following an earlier incident through there. The southbound stretch as well, out of Yatala all the way down to Narang. Still plenty of delays for that stretch. Smith Street, ongoing congestion just as you travel towards the M1 merge from just after Alston Avenue. Bermuda Street around Burley Waters, a lot busier through there, as well as the Gold Coast Highway in Surfers and the run around Robina, Mudrabar, those usual streets, Robina Parkway, Robina Town Centre Drive, Somerset Drive. All very congested at the moment. We will check it again in about 20 minutes. So if you spot anything else, call the traffic hotline on 5519 2275. And weather for this afternoon, partly cloudy, still the odd shower about. Right now it's 21 degrees.
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1: Yes. $100 if you have that one written down, and if you got all of them from today, $1,000 for you to win after 5 o'clock. It was, of course, Think About Us, Sonny Federa. Think About Us, Sonny Federa. We'll get you to call up and win a little later on in the show. We're on a perfect streak. We want to try and give away
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1: 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Moira and Big Trev getting you home. Trev's been off crook, so we thought, let's get him on and see how he is. I think we've got him there.
2: Hello.
3: Oh.
2: How are you going?
3: Oh, you sound a little bit better.
2: Yeah, I sound a lot better.
3: Oh, no, there it is. Oh, you're laughing normally, almost.
1: Oh. Yeah.
3: No, don't push it.
2: What are you feeling? How's it been? What's happening? What's been going on? You miss me?
3: Yes, we have. And we're just doing a little welfare check on you.
2: And oh, that's all right. Yeah, I'm still here.
3: That's good. If you don't come back
2: on... Ready to come in Monday.
3: Okay, good, because if you don't, we're both quitting. Okay. Yeah.
1: Actually, we decided that since we've done all the extra work this week to cover for you, so we figured we'd take next week off and you can...
2: Okay, yeah, you can do that and the whole place will come down and be burnt down to the ground.
3: Well, we are getting new studios. It'll just make a quicker option, I guess.
2: It sounds a lot better with Madam and Christo up there anyway.
3: Oh, does it? Are you jealous?
2: Sounds like you're having a lot more fun.
3: You're jealous, aren't you?
1: Mm. We are, though.
2: I'm not jealous. I don't care. Whatever. Not jealous. Well, then you're jealous.
1: Now, what are you doing over the weekend to make sure you get better, Trevor?
2: Not talking as much. Every time someone rings up and talks to me, it hurts my voice.
3: Okay. Mm. That's why I said to you this morning when I called you, I'll call you. No, I won't, actually, because I've just realised how...
2: You said you'd call me back straight away, so I've been sitting next to my phone, colouring in, and you did ring me back.
1: A couple of things, obviously the colouring in, but why are you sitting next to your phone? It's not connected to anything.
2: I have to get it connected because it doesn't charge as much anymore.
3: Oh, no. So your phone's got laryngitis as well. Your phone's got laryngitis.
2: When Harry met Larry.
3: Itis.
2: Itis.
3: Well, we look forward to seeing you on Monday. We have missed you and we...
2: Oh, yes. That's all right. Yeah. I can tell when you're lying, but that's fine. Yeah, awesome. I can always tell when you guys are lying because you're talking.
3: Because our mouths are open. Yeah, okay, cool. Yeah.
1: All right. Rest up, Big Trev.
3: We'll see you on Monday.
2: Right, see you. Love you guys.
3: Love you. Bye.
1: Get rid of that Larry fella.
2: Hey, more drinks. Come on, more drinks. I've hung up.
1: How was the NFL this morning? I assume you're in Melbourne for it.
2: No, I'm not in Melbourne. Oi, I can hear you.
1: All right.
3: All right.
1: Hot tomato.
3: Bye-bye.
2: Okay, one more dance, guys. Let's go.

0: And Big Trev on a Friday. We love a Friday.
1: Oh, we do.
2: Getting you home here on the Gold Coast. And next week, we could be getting you to Dracula's, the VIP gala night for the brand new show Abyss. So don't call yet, but after the news, we want to know what you suck at.
1: Yep.
2: 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It's hot tomato.
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2: 1029 Hot Tomato Traffic.
3: Still looking pretty busy as you travel on the M1 southbound Yatala to Ormo. Then there's a brief reprieve if we hit the brakes again. Pimpama down into the Narang stretch. Smith Street westbound from Olsen Ave through to the M1. Couple of holdups continuing there. And also the Gold Coast Highway around surface a little busier, but everything else doing reasonably well. We will check it again in 20 minutes. So if you do spot anything, call the traffic hotline 55192275.
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3: It's 4 o'clock. Hi, I'm Rebecca Dakin. The political finger pointing is beginning after Queensland's credit rating was downgraded. S&P Global lowered the rating from AA+ to AA amid the state's ballooning debt. Treasurer David Janetsky says he warned this was coming off the back of the previous government's mistakes.
5: By September 2024, S&P had already changed the budget score of Queensland's budget performance. It had been cut already by then. We had had our outlook downgraded already by the time I delivered our first budget.
3: The Gold Coast has a new sister city. A partnership with Olympia in Greece has been sealed, with Mayor Tom Tate travelling to the birthplace of the Olympic Games this week for a special ceremony in front of an ancient temple. Acting Mayor Mark Hamill says it's the Gold Coast's first sister city deal with a European city in nearly a decade.
6: There's definitely the arts and culture piece behind this. While a lot of the focus of the Olympics is obviously on the big sporting side of things, there is the arts and cultural Olympiad that comes with it.
3: Relief for drivers battling the Gold Coast's M1 traffic bottleneck has been delayed until after the 2032 Olympics. The state government's newly unveiled transport plan reveals that upgrades to exit 82 at Robina won't be set in motion until after the global sporting event wraps up. It means motorists will have to put up with the peak hour gridlock for several more years. And worker shortages have cancelled one flight every 3 days on average across Australia in the last year. Airports across the country recorded just over 2,500 cancellations over the year to August 31, of which 121 were attributed to Air Services Australia, with most in Sydney.
2: AFLW is back on the Gold Coast. The Suns take on Collingwood this Saturday, September 12th at People First Stadium. Tickets $15 and kids go free. T's and C's apply. Tickets at Ticketek.
3: The coach of the LA Rams says they will look at whether their decision to fly into Australia late was partly to blame for their poor performance in today's Aussie showpiece against San Francisco at the MCG. The 49ers won 27-7 after spending a week here, while LA only flew in yesterday. Rams coach Sean McVay not convinced that was the only reason.
7: They outplayed us in every phase. They deserve the win. I think that's really what it boils down to, and sometimes sports can have days like that.
3: The women's final at the US Open's been locked in, and it'll be a battle between the new world number one and the woman she stole the top spot from. Elena Rybakina is through to the decider after beating Coco Gauff in 3 sets today, while Aryna Sabalenka cruised through with a straight sets victory over Jessica Pegula. We'll take a look at the weather next.
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3: Taking a look at the weather and staying partly cloudy with a possible shower through the afternoon and evening. We will see some showers about tomorrow, most likely through the morning with a top of 23 degrees. Still partly cloudy with a possible shower or two Sunday, and then mostly fine Monday before a sunny top of 26 on Tuesday. It is 20 degrees at the moment, feeling like 15 though, thanks to those strong southerlies. And the money's in our music with 1029 Hot Tomatoes, $10,000 cash tracks. 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
1: 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I know I
12: Friday. Friday. We're going to talk about, you know, the cliche of when you need to get something fixed.
13: Mm-hmm.
12: And then you call out a repairman and then it works. The repairman.
13: That's done.
12: Happened to me today.
13: So oh, my God.
12: It's pretty exciting.
13: Actually, Madam Bacon, we didn't do a fridge check. How's your fridge?
14: Still broken.
13: Okay.
12: Call the repairman.
13: It might just start.
14: Honestly, it would.
13: Also, we're going to open up the sporting brag lines and talk grand finals. Because there's a lot of grand finals happening around the Gold Coast over the weekend.
12: Mm-hmm.
13: I know there's a few of them for soccer and everything else. So we all know how far did you go this season? Did you get in the grand final? Did you play sport when you were a kid?
14: No.
13: No, sorry.
14: No.
13: Good chat.
12: Before, oh, actually, this kind of ties in. What do you suck at?
14: Yeah.
12: We want to know what you suck at before we get to any of that. We've got one more double pass up for grabs to Dracula's VIP gala night for next Thursday. But if you give us a call right now and tell us what you suck at, you could win it. You get a glass of champers, three-course meal, the live show, of course. 55711029 is the number. We would love to hear what you suck at next. It's Moira and Big Trev on Hot Tomato.

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1: 1029 Hot Tomato, Moira and Big Trev getting you home. I just might. On the Gold Coast. Run from the
2: sunlight. Who's up for a bloody good time at Direct? Of course you are. It's Moira and Big Trev's What Do You Suck At? Dracula.
3: All right, we do have these fantastic tickets to Abyss, the brand new show. It is a glass of champagne, a three-course meal, and the live show as well. Oh, we've been asking all week, what do you suck at? Mm. Suck at?
1: Careful. I'll take it from here. Matt. Hey, Matt from Highland Park. What do you suck at?
4: Hello. I suck at drawing, I found out.
1: Yes.
3: Right.
4: My toddler asked me to draw a picture of him the other day, and the best I could come was a stick figure.
3: Oh.
4: Yes, it was very embarrassing. He was like, Dad, what's that? I said, that's a picture of you, mate. And, he didn't look very happy at all. So I've come to realise that I'm no good at drawing pictures of people.
3: Okay.
1: You should have drawn him with a smiley face. He would have looked much happier.
3: There you go. Did you put his little feet and stuff in there too, or did you just put like a little, just a stick line?
1: Mm.
4: I just like some little circles for shoes and a little hat and all that sort of stuff. But, he wasn't very impressed with me.
3: It doesn't sound very good.
1: It's pretty rich of him to give you attitude when he couldn't do a better job.
3: Exactly.
1: When you can draw better, mate, come back and tell me all about it. Yes.
4: Yeah, come back and show me up.
1: Yeah.
3: Yeah. Because you were so bad, you've got a double pass to Dracula's VIP Gala Night. Check out the brand new show, Abyss. Congratulations.
4: Oh, my gosh, guys. Thank you very much for that.
3: You're so welcome.
1: No worries.
3: Good luck with the
1: sort of babysitter now and you'll be laughing.
3: You'll be fine.
1: Good on you, Matt. Well done, Abyss. It's on now, Dracula's brand new show, the VIP Gala Night, next Thursday. So enjoy that. Moira and Big Trev getting you home on Hot Tomato.

You're gone, gone, gone away. I watched you disappear. All that's left is a ghost of you. Now we're torn, torn, torn apart. 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
2: Now, we are in finals fever, of course, run to the finals, all that kind of pointy end of the season, the fantastic
1: cliches
2: that they busted out. Mm-hmm. We want to hear, we're going to open the sporting bragging line and we want to hear your final story. So maybe you actually made it into a grand final back in 85. Maybe you scored the winning pearler. Maybe you, I don't know, whatever other things, sport related topics. Mm. We'd like to hear though.
1: It's a game of two halves.
2: It is a game of two halves. We'd love to hear some of those amazing stories from finals. I almost made it into a grand final. I know it's surprising.
1: In,
2: I know everyone
1: in sport?
2: Yes.
1: Okay.
2: Even weirder, it was the C team of netball. It was grade seven. And I ended up with whooping cough in grade seven. Mm. And so I spent about, I think it was 4 or 5 months in hospital at the end of the season.
1: Yeah.
2: But we actually got into the grand final. Yeah, and I was sick and couldn't play.
1: Oh, did you get to go watch?
2: No.
1: What did you play? Were you goal?
2: I was centre.
1: Oh, centre?
2: Yeah, I was centre.
1: The big C.
2: Yeah, that's right. I think all the other positions were taken. And like I mentioned, it was Division C, so it wasn't a great one. But yeah, we want to hear your finals fever, your big old finals. What happened? Did you score the winning goal?
1: Yes, or if your kids or even you.
2: Oh, yeah, this weekend across the Gold Coast as well.
1: In finals right now. Give us a call and give your team a shout out. 5571-1029 is our number. 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
5: The M1 is still looking a little slow as you travel out of the Logan area, southbound all the way down to the Narang stretch. Everything else locally doing reasonably well. There's a little bit of build-up for the run on the Gold Coast Highway around Surfers Paradise, well as Bermuda Street, just around Mermaid Waters, but doing pretty well elsewhere. We will check it again in 20 minutes, so if you do spot anything, call the traffic hotline on 5519 2275 and weather.

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5: 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Hot days, clear skies, warm weather. 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

0: 92.9 Hot Tomato. It's Moira and Big Trev getting you home. 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We're on a roll. We've done it every day this week, $1,000, and we don't want you to ruin that for us.
1: No, so thank you.
0: We would very much like to give you the full $1,000 just after 5 o'clock today.
1: So we're talking footy finals or final fever. Of course, it's all happening this weekend. And then around the Gold Coast as well, lots of finals happening, lots of things going on, grand finals, all that kind of jazz. Graham from Narang, what was your finals memory, please?
2: Okay. My final story was I set out in a mixed comp with my wife at the time in netball, mixed netball. We beat the best side. Been undefeated for the last 5 years.
1: Oh.
2: But during the season, because of a altercation with a young girl on the other side and myself, I was actually not allowed to play for the rest of the season, the last three games. But our side won.
1: Okay.
2: And my wife gave me her trophy.
1: Oh, that's
2: and
1: nice.
2: I still got it.
1: Oh, bless.
2: I still got it because it's like I told them or I showed them how to win against the best side.
1: So when you say altercation, I'm just going back to that, Graham. Altercation.
2: All right, okay. So netball's a non-contact
1: yes,
2: sport.
1: Yes, it is. Yes.
2: So I've caught the ball as wing defence. She, as wing attack, has barreled into me.
1: Right.
2: And fallen over because I'm an Aussie rules player. Now, I didn't hit her. She hit me.
1: Yeah.
2: Okay. You know, like, I was a brick wall. Her father actually came out onto the court and remonstrated with me. Yeah. I said, "What do I do? Why is she running into me? It's a non-contact sport." I loved it. But it was full blown. It was full blown, and this side were rattled because I just showed, "Hey, stand up to him."
1: There you go. How many years ago was this, Graham?
2: It was probably 30 years ago.
1: I love it. I love it.
2: I've still got it. Look, that is honestly, I've won a few grand finals with some great Aussie rules sides as a youngster. But that was to me, and I've got to tell you, the coach of the other side was an old Aussie rules player in my old side.
1: Oh,
2: and we won a couple of premierships together there. So for me, it was just so sweet.
1: Oh, God.
2: So I'm showing you how to play the game.
1: I have a feeling.
2: You want non-contact?
1: Yeah.
2: I'll give you non-contact,
1: that's exactly,
2: but there's a brick wall in front of it.
1: Yes, sir, there is. Graham. I have a feeling that trophy's going to come out this weekend. Yeah. I reckon he's going to come out and Graham's going to reminisce all weekend.
0: Graham, we're going to send you off to Padlocked Escape Room. $100 for you to spend there, okay?
2: You gotta be kidding me.
1: No, go and have fun.
0: Go do it. Show them how to do it too, mate.
1: That's also not contact.
2: We've been there before too. And I've always said, don't ask for the easy way out. Let's just work through it.
1: We always
2: get out of there within the hour.
1: Good on you, Graham.
0: Well, that's what they like. Padlocked escape rooms, solve puzzles, beat the clock and escape together. Padlocked, home of Australia's best escape rooms. It's Moira and Big Trev here on Hot Tomato.

0: 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Live and local for the drive home here on the Gold Coast. Trev's back with us next week. Hopefully he's getting better. He's getting fixed up. Mm-hmm. Actually, speaking of things getting fixed, I need to get my hot water system fixed.
1: Oh, it's awful timing because we did give one away a couple of weeks ago.
0: Well, I don't think I would have been eligible to win it anyway.
1: Very good point. Very good point.
0: So it's been kind of on the fritz. Like, it works. And I know that it does work, but I think it's a valve that's stopping it going into the house hot.
1: I'm just going to nod and pretend like I know what you're talking about.
0: But it's kind of, you know, that's the one thing that it does and is not doing it.
1: So is it cold the entire time, or is it having moments like Madame Dakin's fridge where it kind of will work for a bit and then not work?
0: Moments. You never know. Like, if you go to get in the shower, it's either nice and lovely and warm or lukewarm. And then cold.
1: Right.
0: And you can't get it back to lukewarm after that.
1: I don't think it's doing its job properly. I know nothing about hot water systems, but I'm pretty sure that's not how they're supposed to be.
0: Yeah, so I put up with it for long enough, and then I was like, all right, I better call someone. So I actually did call Oceanside today.
1: Oh, the one with the dolphin on the van?
0: Yes, not sponsored. Full price. It's actually good. They came out pretty quick. And of course, this was probably an hour or so after I tried to have a shower this morning.
1: Mm.
0: They were there.
1: Really?
0: Of course, it works then.
1: Oh.
0: Yeah. So, the old thing where you... get the repairman to come round.
1: Yeah.
0: Show them it doesn't work, and of course it works.
1: Yeah.
0: Same as the mechanic. All that sort of stuff.
1: A tech guy in radio all the time. I remember there was one time when I was doing breakfast and my computer wasn't working or something like that. And I tried and tried, and I just had to call our tech, and he came in, and he was so angry. Like, it was...
0: Oh, like came in?
1: He had to come in, not even talk to you over the,
0: the phone. The clubs.
1: And then just as he walked in the door, it started at working, and he just... I'll never forget that look. It was like a poker in the eye.
0: That's was exactly, it early?
1: It was... It was like 4:30 in the morning.
0: Yeah.
1: And I believed that... Yeah.
0: He would have been gaming until 2:30.
1: He would have been.
0: We're tired. Okay, let's throw it open. Well, it's kind of a vent session.
1: On
0: 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Could have been the car, hot water system, your computer. 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
3: 1029 Hot Tomato Traffic.
4: The M1 still got delays as you travel southbound from the Yatala stretch down into Narang. Gold Coast Highway, both directions around Surfers Paradise. Also a little busier there now, but your other local majors are all clear. We will be checking it again in 20 minutes. So if you do spot anything, call the traffic hotline on 5519-2275. Weather, partly cloudy, odd shower possible through the afternoon and evening. It is 20 degrees now.
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1: This is our time. This is our time. This is our year. This is our year. Cause we're burly. Cause we're burly. Burly Bears.
0: It's Southern Des finals footy this weekend at UAA Park. 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
3: 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Queensland facing its first rating downgrade in 17 years. Travelling Tom, while the Gold Coast mayor is overseas again. 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

0: 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If you've been keeping track of them today, that'll be your chance to call up. Win $100 per song or $1,000 if you have all of the cash tracks so far. It's Moira and Big Trev.
1: We're in a streak too, guys, so don't disappoint us.
0: Yes.
1: If you're giving away $1,000 a day week.
0: Don't ruin this for us.
1: Don't be rude. Make sure you do better and make sure that we keep the streak going. Thank you.
0: Yes. Well, I've already had a tough day because I had to call out a repairman for my hot water system. Which is kind of not working. It just intermittently works.
1: Right.
0: So sometimes you'll turn the hot tap on and it's hot.
1: Okay.
0: Sometimes you turn it on, it's lukewarm.
1: Right.
0: Sometimes it's cold.
1: Right.
0: Sometimes that happens during the shower.
1: Just cannot figure it out. It's just all over the place.
0: Well, I'm pretty sure it's the valve on the outside, but, you know, that's

0: Yes.
1: Yeah.
0: Any time that anything is broken in radio, I swear to God, it breaks, and then you call one of the fabulous techs that we've got. Rhino, of course, one is our one at the moment, a fabulous, fabulous guy.
1: And he says, "Trevor, what did you do?"
0: Exactly. Or it'll just fix itself. Mm. Yes.
2: That's the way it goes, or the mechanic or any of that sort of stuff. Tom from Mermaid Beach, when did you have to demonstrate something for the repairman and it just started working again?
3: It's more the mechanic when you take your car in.
0: Oh, yeah.
3: And all of a sudden you hear this noise when you turn left and you're like, oh, yeah, click, click, click, click, click, click. And then you take it in and they're like, we can't find anything. I go, yeah, I know you can't because I hear it every morning. And
0: You hear it every morning.
3: Turn left and goes click, click, click, click, click.
1: What about right?
3: And I just want to give them the, oh, nothing right, just left.
1: Just left.
3: I just want to give them my car and be like, can you guys just hang on to this for like 3 days and wake up in the morning and figure it out?
0: That's hilarious. So do you think it actually goes away during the day?
3: Yeah, it goes away during the day.
0: Oh my gosh.
3: Most annoying thing, and it does my head in.
0: It would.
2: And only early.
3: Yeah, and then I go, oh, yeah, it could be this, and then they fix it, and then it's still there, and I'm like, so what did I pay for? What are you guys doing?
0: Oh, no, you poor thing.
3: Anyway, that's life.
0: That is life.
3: Oh, you guys.
0: Yeah, well, thanks.
2: Yeah,
3: that's fine. Yeah, happy Friday.
1: Yeah.
0: Yeah. Thanks, Tom.
1: Good luck, mate.
3: Have a good one, guys.
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5: Made here, heard here, loved here. 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
4: a rich original. Wake up with Kaylee and Emily Jade.
6: I literally saw this guy walking out the front of Hot Tomato when I left yesterday and it was raining and he's holding up an umbrella. But on the bottom, he had his shoes covered in two plastic shopping bags.
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6: So he's walking along and they look like two good guy shopping bags. I thought to myself, the umbrella's gone shopping and bought a man. 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
8: We went to a place called Mike's Kitchen, which is just a Merrimack just off the highway. Mm-hmm. One of the young waiters comes up, well, where do we pay? And he goes, someone's already here before you and pay for your meal.
5: What?
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5: 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The man who won $1 million. 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
2: 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Queensland facing its first rating downgrade in 17 years. Travelling Tom, why the Gold Coast Mayor is overseas again. And teenagers honoured for saving a mate from a shark attack.
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4: 1029 Hot Tomato Traffic.
5: There are no major incidents or accidents around your Gold Coast roads, with the M1 southbound still looking pretty slow in patches from Ormo all the way down to Narang. Some minor delays northbound between Gabon and Helensvale as well, and the Gold Coast Highway around Surfers Paradise. Still some minor congestion through there. We will check it again in 20 minutes, so if you spot anything, call the traffic hotline on 5519 2275.
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5: It's a minute past five. Hi, I'm Rebecca Dakin. Queensland has been hit with a credit rating downgrade for the first time in nearly 20 years as the government struggles to rein in its debt. S&P Global's lowered the rating from AA+ to AA due to the big spend on Olympics infrastructure and increased public sector spending. But Treasurer David Janetsky is confident things will improve.
7: We've always said we would be targeting budget improvements, and that's exactly what we've done. Debt is lower under us than what it was under Labor, $73 billion left. We've got improving deficits with a surplus at the end of the Fords, and we've got no newer increased taxes.
5: The head of Australia's spy agency has revealed 16 terror threats have been disrupted since the Bondi terror attack. ASIO boss Mike Burgess, in a speech marking the 25th anniversary of the 9/11 attacks in the US today, says politically motivated violence is more likely in this day and age, with the threats coming from extremes on all sides. And the acting mayor has been forced to defend Tom Tate's latest overseas adventure. The mayor is in Greece to ink a new sister city partnership with Olympia. Mark Hamill says the costs were approved by council, admitting most deals need to happen in person.
8: I absolutely believe in that as well. You can do things by teams, you can do things by phone calls. Sometimes you need to be there in person, shake that person's hand, look them in the eye. I think when you look at the overall amount of money we spend on travel for the mayor compared to our entire city budget, it's a very, very small amount.
9: AFLW is back on the Gold Coast. The Suns take on Collingwood this Saturday, September 12th at People First Stadium. 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
5: It seems the 49ers' decision to get to Australia early may have paid off for them after beating the LA Rams 27-7 in the NFL showpiece at the MCG today. San Fran had spent 8 days acclimatizing, exploring and meeting with fans while the Rams only got in yesterday morning. Debo Samuel Sr. telling 7, the Aussie crowd definitely got behind them.
10: Oh, 100%. I love when they came out and they was booing. But more of the story, like, we was out here for a week. It was a business trip. We enjoyed the city. I don't think you can fly 16 hours and be ready to play.
5: And the Gold Coast Suns are having to look at more options to replace Ben King now that Jesse Hogan is headed to Collingwood. The GWS star was expected to be one of the Suns' main targets during the upcoming trade period, but the key forward ultimately chose the Pies. We'll check your weather next.
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5: Checking your weather, and it'll stay partly cloudy with a possible shower through the afternoon and evening. Tomorrow, partly cloudy. Showers about again, most likely through the morning. We're looking at a top of 23 degrees. Pretty similar for your Sunday, and then mostly fine Monday. Sunny and a bit warmer for Tuesday with a top of 26. It is 20 degrees at the moment, and the Gold Coast's only unlimited cash contest plays every morning at 8 a.m. Keep getting the questions right. 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
15: 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Okay, yep, so you get that's pretty good. But $1,000 if you can guess them all. Now, we know it's about you, but really, our streak is very important to
14: us. Yes, it's not really guessing. You should have been paying attention and writing them down.
15: So it's your fault.
14: If you don't get it, it's on you.
15: It is so on you. $1,000 would be great. 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I would like it to be five, please.
14: Yes. All right, so give us a call now if you've got all of them, all of Hot Tomato's cash tracks for today, however many there were. 5571 1029. 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
2: All right. We have got 1029 Hot Tomatoes cash tracks. It is just after five, which means it's time to hopefully give away another $1,000.
3: Yeah, well, that's pretty much what we've been living for this week.
2: No.
3: Just giving away $1,000 from the legends at Victory.
2: Yes.
3: Auto World.
2: Lisa from Varsity Lakes. Good afternoon.
4: Hello. How are you?
2: No pressure on you, but if you get this wrong, you're going to break our streak and we're going to be very upset.
4: Oh, no, so will I.
2: Yeah, okay. So it's probably going to hurt you more, like, to be honest.
4: Yeah,
2: okay, cool. All right, let's see how you go with the Hot Tomato cash tracks from today.
4: Okay, I've got Shotgun by George Ezra, A Bar Song by Shabuzi, Strangers by Kenya Grace, I Don't Care by Ed Sheeran and Justin Bieber, and Think About Us by Sonny Fodera.
3: Fodera, yeah, well, we played that one.
2: We did.
3: So I know that's one of them.
2: I know that definitely is one.
3: Yeah.
2: All right, Lisa from Varsity Lakes. You've kept our streak going. That's the most important thing, and you've won $1,000. Congratulations!
4: Thank God.
3: Go the streak, yeah!
4: Oh, my God.
2: Go the $1,000 for you.
4: No, that's awesome. No, thank you so much.
2: What are you going to do with the money, love?
4: I don't know yet. I haven't really thought I was just...
2: You've just been given $1,000 yet. Your brain's probably not thinking about where it's going to go. It's in your bank. In your mind.
4: Yeah.
3: We'll hang on to it if you like until you decide or
4: tell us.
2: More than fun.
3: Yeah. Okay. All right. No. I'm sure you'll put it to good use, Lisa. Cool. Congratulations. $1,000 coming your way in Varsity Lakes. Good on you.
4: Awesome. Thank you so much.
3: No worries. And good news, it continues again next week. So Monday morning, 7:30, that'll be the first cash track of the day.
2: Yes.
3: There'll be a certain number during the day. We don't know. 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
1: All right, appropriately, Practical Magic 2 is out this week. We do have Michelle, the Witch of Moon's Lane. Now, you have you seen the movie yet, or are you seeing it tonight?
2: Yeah, I'm seeing it tonight, I was at the event special screening, and I had my little witchy wears there.
1: Witchy wears?
2: My witchy wears. I had my big tent, the Witch of Moon's Lane tent.
1: Nice.
2: Everyone came over and got readings, and And you know what went the most, guys?
1: What?
2: Which is funny. So, you know the movie Obsession?
1: Yeah.
2: One Wish Willow?
1: Oh, what
2: I've got them.
1: What is
2: I've
1: this?
2: Got them. So, guys, if you're looking for a One Wish Willow, I have them.
1: Okay, I don't know what that is.
2: So. Okay, yeah. So it's in the movie Obsession. It's when he goes in and he buys this and he breaks it and he makes a wish and that wish turns this.
0: Oh, like a chicken bone.
2: I won't say any more in case you haven't seen the movie, but
1: I've just figured it out myself because I think I now know what you're talking about, which usually takes me a little while. Katrina from Canungra, we do have Michelle here for you and she is ready to give you a reading if you're up for it.
3: Wonderful. Thank you. Hi, Michelle. I'd like to know about my career, please.
2: All right. Let's have a look.
3: Thank you.
2: Interesting. I got a procrastination card there, which is you're procrastinating about either stepping up, doing some more study or changing your career altogether. Because it's saying here that you're unwilling to make a decision and you're procrastinating. You are actually the Queen of Water, which is tender-hearted, empathetic, patient and loving, which is somebody that would be really good in a healing type of career. What do you do?
3: I'm a teacher.
2: There we go. You're a healer.
1: Mm-hmm.
2: So you definitely take care of yourself and you take care of others, but it's trusting your intuition now. What is the next step for you? Is it like moving into more training other teachers or maybe going and training at a uni or doing something like that, teaching,
1: that type of thing?
2: Is that
1: something you've been thinking of, Katrina?
3: That is interesting. I was actually thinking about it, and as much as I hate to say it, because when I was studying, 4 years felt like forever, but I was actually contemplating studying something else, so that is very interesting that that's come up.
2: You'd make a good psychologist.
1: Oh, wow.
2: Funny enough.
3: That psychology is actually the exact thing that I searched up 2 days ago.
1: That's hilarious.
0: Michelle's not actually psychic. She actually has access to your search history.
2: I'm hanging out of your tree. Can't you see me? I'm waving.
1: Yeah, in Canungra. Just hanging out.
3: That's bizarre. I actually did search that only 2 days ago and looked into that. That is bizarre.
2: No, you know, child psychology would be great for you.
1: Look at this. Are we getting even closer?
3: That's exactly what I searched.
0: Is this a setup?
2: No, wow. It's not.
0: Yeah.
3: I was not expecting that. But wow, you've literally hit the nail on the head. That's it. That's amazing.
1: That's what she does. There you go. We look forward to hearing about the new career change.
3: Thank you.
1: No worries.
3: Thank you so much. Thanks, guys.
2: Take care.
0: Okay, Katrina. Thank you. Well, since you're on a roll, Michelle, do you want to stick around and let's do some more?
2: Yes, definitely.
0: Okay. Well, let's come back.
1: No stress or judgment or anything like that.
0: No. But you're on a roll, and let's see if we can help another Gold Coaster next. Moira and Big Trev here on Hot Tomato.
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6: It is still looking a little slow as you travel on the M1 southbound from Ormo down into Narang, the Gold Coast Highway through Surfers Paradise. Still some delays there too, but the rest of the local roads going reasonably well for this time of the day. We will check it again in 20 minutes, so if you do spot anything, call the traffic hotline on 5519 2275. Weather, possible shower about through the evening. A pretty similar day on the way tomorrow. Right now, it's 19 degrees.
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17: In 7 News, credit crunch. Queensland facing its first rating downgrade in 17 years. Travelling Tom, why the Gold Coast mayor is overseas again. And teenagers honoured for saving a mate from a shark attack.
18: Victim numbers are down 9.6%. But most serious crimes are committed by repeat offenders, often while they're on bail. To break this cycle, the new Queensland government is expanding adult crime, adult time by introducing automatic jail for offenders who commit a serious crime while on bail. Alongside more police and more early intervention and rehabilitation, it's part of our plan to keep making Queensland safer. To have your say on the proposed new laws, search Breach Bail, Go to Jail. Authorised by the Queensland Government, Brisbane.
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0: 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Trev's off crook. So we've subbed in Michelle, the Witch of Moon's Lane, who's still here with us.
1: All right. Well, you've just nailed an absolute amazing reading. Katrina called up asking about a career and you picked child psychology, which was just, does like something like that come into your mind or is it in the cards?
2: Yeah, no. So what I do is I use the cards as a guide just to sort of pick if I'm picking up what I'm hearing. So I'm a clear audience and my greatest clear is clear hearing.
1: Mm-hmm.
2: So I don't tell a lot of people that because I might end up in a straitjacket.
1: Yes, I can imagine. And there's so many reasons you should.
2: Yes, all right, which is not my hearing, people.
1: We've got Marianne from Pack Pines. Marianne, Michelle is here for you, love.
3: Good evening, Michelle. Good evening, everyone at Tomato.
1: Hello.
0: What would you like to know today, Marianne?
3: Oh, God, now my brain's just finished. It's just gone up. I don't want to think anymore.
1: Okay.
3: Is
1: there a question that you would like Michelle to help you answer or something you've been thinking about?
2: You know what I am getting for you?
3: I'm
2: getting that you need to speak up for yourself. I'm feeling like you need to balance your mental and emotional considerations and look at speaking up for yourself. There seems to be a judgment call around you at the moment and standing up for what your self-belief is. Like I'm feeling like you need to start standing up for yourself a little bit and putting yourself first.
3: Oh, nail on the head completely.
1: There we go.
3: I've started to find my spirituality and it's not. It's been kind of shoved down from people around me at the moment. So.
1: Okay.
2: That's interesting. You know, you can do both. You can listen to other people's ideas of what they think that they, you know, would like you to do and be and still choose to do what you would like as well. You know what I mean? Like it doesn't mean that you have to, do one or the other. But I really feel a lot of people are really awakening at the moment, mm-hmm. especially to who they are and what they want to do and realising that they can have different ideas to, say, their parents or their friends and things like that. You know, a lot more people are standing out and being sort of really authentic.
1: Mm-hmm.
3: Is this scary? It's scary when you get to 42 years old and realise that the mask that you've been putting on for so long just doesn't want to stay on anymore.
1: Oh, no. Marianne, no, and it doesn't have to.
2: No.
1: You have to be true to you. Otherwise, you're just exhausted because you're trying to please everybody else.
2: There's a card called the Tower for that. There's a Tower card for that. And how I read the Tower, I read the Tower card really different to, say, other people. Mm. I always read it as like a snake shedding her old skin, but I always look at a building. And when you blow a building up, the strongest foundation of a building is the actual ground. So you've got to build yourself back up from the ground up, but choosing different decisions that suit you now. And it's okay to be not okay mm-hmm. while you're doing it, while you find yourself.
3: Oh. Thanks.
1: You know what? What's really funny, Michelle, Marianne, is when Michelle came in, we were only going to do one call, and I was going to call you back next week, but I actually forced her to do two because I think you needed to hear this.
3: Love you.
1: No, I think you needed to hear this today. I think it's something that you need to hear.
2: Yeah.
3: Oh my God, to stump an English woman.
1: Yeah. Pretty impressive, isn't she? Yeah. Yeah.
3: I know. Well done. Well done. there's definitely lots there to think about and.
1: Good.
2: Well, you need to come and listen to our How the Witch Bitch then.
1: Yes.
2: That's all got a lot of stuff.
1: Our podcast has got a whole heap of stuff in it as well. You can always pop to the Carrara Market to get a reading with Michelle as well. Marianne, all the very, very best.
3: Thank you.
1: Awesome.
3: I'll be around.
1: You will. Michelle will know where you are.
2: Yeah.
0: As always, Michelle, thanks for coming in.
2: Thank you.
0: And for giving so much of your time today.
1: I love it.
0: Despite,
1: when you nail it.
0: You know, when Moira made you stay.
1: I did make her stay, but she willingly did it.
0: She did. Yeah. All right. We'll speak to you again next week. It's Moira and Big Trev here on 102.9 Hot Tomato.

0: Charlie live and local drive home on the Gold Coast. It's Moira and Big Trev. 1829 Hot Tomato. Still got a $100 voucher to give away to spend at Pimpamar City Shopping Centre. It's their birthday. Over 33K in prizes, including an Oztrak camper up for grabs. Enter in centre. But if you're a part of the show, and there's not much of the show left,
1: no,
0: you could win this $100 voucher.
2: In the Gold Coast Community Facebook group, the people are represented by two separate but equally important groups. The contributor, who has a unique story to tell, and the group administrators, who find it amusing enough to share it with Moira for her to broadcast to the world. These are their stories.
1: All right, the Gold Coast Community page, an amazing piece of Facebook and Instagram history, I'd say.
0: Yeah, it was, yeah.
1: It's fantastic.
0: There will be, displays and dioramas made about it for years.
1: Yes, absolutely. A diorama. Yeah. That's exactly what is needed. Mm. All right, Madam Dakin has entered the chat as well. Yeah. All right, here's today's. My neighbour asked me to take her bins out because she was going away for 4 days. I said, sure, no worries. That was 2 months ago. And since then, she seems to think I'm her bin service person. Every week it's a text. Would you mind putting mine out? Or can you bring them in? I finally said I couldn't keep doing it, and she texted back, but you've always done it. That's exactly the problem. I will add that she is able-bodied, probs mid-40s, not elderly or disabled in any way. Bin day is tomorrow and I'm not doing it. Right or wrong? Discuss.
0: I would say the bin lady who's taking advantage is wrong.
1: Yes.
0: Yes.
1: Absolutely.
3: Yeah, obviously.
1: That's just stupid. Why would you? It's not a hard thing to do.
3: No.
1: Like, you literally just, it's not like you're driving them anywhere.
3: Yeah.
1: Roll them and they have wheels.
3: Like, I had a problem with the bins with our next door neighbour.
1: Okay.
3: So they turned their house into an Airbnb.
1: Okay.
3: And the people who were supposed to be taking out the bins weren't doing it. So right. I had started doing it. And obviously they'd got used to me doing it.
1: Oh.
3: But then I was like, I'm not doing this every week.
1: Yes.
3: And so then I didn't do them. And then all of the rubbish ended up all over my driveway at one point.
0: What, from animals or from them?
3: From someone who was supposed to come and clean it up. And then they obviously gave up halfway.
1: What?
3: Upturned the bins.
1: What?
3: And just left it.
1: Boo! Who is this person? Yeah.
3: I don't know, the Airbnb host or whoever was supposed to organise someone to clean it. So anyway, I learnt my lesson. I should have just kept taking them out.
1: No, you shouldn't have done it. And that is that's a horrible act to put rubbish all over your driveway.
3: Yeah. They'd obviously hired someone to like empty them out because it wasn't bin day and someone else was coming in.
1: Right, okay.
3: But instead of doing that,
1: they just shoved it on your driveway.
3: They gave up halfway, realising it was full of stinky prawns that hadn't been taken out for a couple of weeks.
0: Yeah, you should have kept doing it, but invoice them every week.
1: Yes.
3: Yeah,
0: for bin removal services.
1: One of the first nights that we lived in the place we're in Hope Island, and I'd say we've been there for, oh my gosh, almost like 5 years or something. One of the first nights was bin night. And because we'd moved and because we were still getting rid of a whole heap of stuff as well, I went to one of the neighbours' bins and I opened their bin up and I got busted by them. Like, I could see them looking at me through the window. Mm. So ever since then, and this was 5 years ago, they have moved their bin to the other side, where the neighbours are, so it's not on our side.
3: No.
1: 5 years from one night. Lovely people. They've never brought it up to me, ever. But I knew that I was being watched. And I was in my pyjamas as well, which probably was not very nice. But I was standing there with a big bag of stinky rubbish. I could see their bin. It was half empty. And so but I could see them peeking through the window. And it's literally they moved it to the other side.
3: People are so petty about their
1: bin. I know.
0: It's literally going to the same place.
1: That's the thing.
0: Dakes' front lawn.
1: Yes, exactly, with the stinky prawns. All right, right or wrong, if you are doing this, you know, there's so many things we can unpack here.
0: Yeah.
1: You know, should she continue doing this because this lady would like her to? Or is it, you know, do you actually also go and put rubbish into your neighbour's bin?
0: Yeah, maybe bin etiquette.
1: Bin etiquette, I love that.
0: Okay, over to you, Gold Coast. Remember, we do have this voucher up for grabs as well. 55 71 1029. Give us a call.
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2: 1029 Hot Tomato Traffic.
3: It is still a little underspeed in some areas as you travel on the M1 southbound Pimpama to Narang. The runaround Surfers Paradise remaining busy as well. Gold Coast Highway, also the Esplanade, and Thomas Drive heading eastbound through Chevron Island, also pretty busy there too. But the other Gold Coast roads all clear now. We will check it again in 15 minutes. So if you spot anything else, call the traffic hotline on 5519 2275. Weather, possible shower through the evening. Pretty similar day weather-wise on the way tomorrow. Right now it's 19. Degrees.
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6: Hi, I'm Sally Pearson. The Opals have been eliminated from the Women's Basketball World Cup. The Aussies going down to Spain by 23 points in this morning's quarterfinal. Aryna Sabalenka has kept her hopes of claiming a third straight US Open title alive. The 28-year-old defeated Jessica Pegula in straight sets to advance to the final at Flushing Meadows. And the Sydney Thunder will welcome back a fan favourite for WBBL 12, former England captain Heather Knight, returning to the Lime Green for a fifth season after inking a one-year deal.
5: Stuck in traffic? No sweat. 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
1: In the Gold Coast Community Facebook group, the people are represented by two separate but equally important groups. The contributor, who has a unique story to tell, and the group administrators, who find it amusing enough to share it with Moira for her to broadcast to the world. These are their stories.
2: All right, this one is all about bins. My neighbour asked me to take her bin out because she was going away for 4 days. I said, sure, no worries. That was 2 months ago, and since then she seems to think I'm her own bin service person. Every week it's a text, would you mind putting mine out, or can you bring them in? I finally said I couldn't keep doing it. She texted back, but you've always done it. That's exactly the problem. Mm. I will add that she's able-bodied, probs mid-40s, not elderly and disabled in any way. Bin day is tomorrow and I'm not doing it, right or wrong.
3: I reckon.
2: Bin chat.
3: I reckon there's some tension.
2: Oh, really?
3: I reckon she's looking for an excuse.
2: Oh. To
3: make more contact
2: with
3: the bin
2: you
3: man.
2: Mean. See? I didn't think about it like that. So it's like bin Tinder.
3: Binder.
2: Oh, yeah. Ginger. No,
3: take that trash.
2: Ali from Maudsland, welcome to Bin Chat.
3: Yes.
2: What do you think?
4: Mine is bin etiquette.

0: easy for him to drive up, pick it up, and I don't know. I just thought everyone should do that, and no one does it.
1: Well, no, they kind of line them up. There's like the red, the green, and the yellow.
2: Mm.
1: And even today when I was going for my walk in Labrador, I couldn't find a park because obviously it was bin day and all the bins were just scattered all over the road where you could usually park because they've just didn't shoved there.
0: Yep, yep. Well, the machine, when it drops them, they go everywhere then.
1: Mm.
0: But if you've got a bit of space and you can do that, give them the extra bit of space to make it easier. I don't know.
1: Ali, do you ever put stuff in your neighbour's bin?
0: I have done, yes, because they've got a really big recycling bin.
1: Oh.
2: Mm, do you think that they got a big one because they want to do more recycling and they don't need your recycling in there?
0: Oh, my cardboard.
1: Thank you, Ali. Have a great weekend.
0: See you guys.
3: 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Of course you do, and we need them.
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4: 1029 Hot Tomato Traffic.
16: It is still pretty well around the coast roads now. Very minor delays for the M1 southbound just around Gaven. The Gold Coast Highway around Surfers Paradise still a little slow through there, as is the Esplanade and Thomas Drive heading east through Chevron Island. If you do spot anything, call the traffic hotline 5519 2275.
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2: It's 6 o'clock. Hi, I'm Rebecca Dakin. A Gold Coast ATO worker has been charged with serious corruption offences, accused of using his official position to hand on information to organised crime associates. Officers raided an apartment complex in Surfers Paradise yesterday, seizing multiple electronic devices before taking the 32-year-old into custody. He has been suspended without pay and will front court later this month. The Queensland Treasurer has been quick to blame the previous government for today's credit rating downgrade. S&P Global has officially lowered the rating from AA+ to AA as the state spends big on infrastructure and struggles to rein in debt. David Janeski says these issues started under Labor.
3: We were certainly left with the legacy of fiscal vandalism of the former Labor government. I've been really clear about that from the very first moment. You know, treasurers keep receipts, and I've got plenty of Labor receipts, and that is what we are facing here today.
2: The mayor has secured the Gold Coast a new sister city partnership in Greece. A new deal with Olympia has been inked, with Tom Tate travelling to the birthplace of the Olympic Games this week for a special ceremony. Acting Mayor Mark Hamill says it is great news.
4: This has been something that's been in the work for 2 years, working with the Honorary Greek Consulate through Brisbane on developing this. We've got lots of sister city relationships around the world. They're really important, not just for this city, but for all cities, in growing relationships.
2: And the eyes of millions of NFL fans in the US have been on Australia today for the first ever regular season game down under. More than 100,000 fans packed into the MCG, just three short of its capacity, to watch the San Francisco 49ers beat the LA Rams 27-7. The Jonas Brothers performed at halftime, even banging out the iconic Aussie song You're the Voice to get the local crowd on board.
1: AFLW is back on the Gold Coast. The Suns take on Collingwood this Saturday, September 12th at People First Stadium. 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
2: The Brisbane Lions are hopeful the Gabba crowd will be able to spur them on in tomorrow night's do-or-die semi-final against Adelaide. Coach Chris Fagan says the fans always give them a boost at home.
5: I think our crowd always plays that role here at the Gabba. It's a special environment that we play in, and I think there's mutual respect between our crowd and our supporters and our players. So, we'll definitely be looking for that support tomorrow.
2: Tonight in the AFL, it is Fremantle up against Geelong over in Perth, while NRL finals get underway tonight with a huge clash between the Bunnies and the Knights. We'll check your weather next.
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2: Checking the weather, and there is a possibility of a shower through the evening, an overnight low of 13 degrees. Tomorrow, again, partly cloudy with some showers about, most likely in the morning, top of 23, pretty much the same Sunday. Then the wet weather clearing away for Monday, partly cloudy in 23, sunny in 26 on Tuesday. Right now it is 19 degrees, feeling like 13 though. 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

0: we're getting you home. Big Trev's been off crook all this week, but we've roped in a special guest to make sure that Streamers Digest still happens.
1: Yes, someone who can actually string a sentence together, which is amazing.
0: Mm.
1: Christo.
0: Christo, yeah, just for the record.
1: Madam Dakin, thank you so much for all of your extra funniness this week. Oh, it's been a delight.
2: My pleasure.
1: What's on for the weekend?
2: I'm getting tattooed tomorrow.
1: Oh, this is the one on your back?
2: Yeah.
1: Oh, good. How many hours are you sitting?
2: I think about four.
0: Oh, have you got the right spelling of Moira for your tattoo?
2: Yes, absolutely.
1: Y or I? I go by both.
2: Okay. Yeah,
1: that's fine as well. So 4 hours constantly.
2: Yeah.
1: Do you find it relaxing?
2: No.
1: Yeah, good. I fell asleep when I had my back tattooed
2: on.
1: No
2: way.
1: Yeah, I actually found it. Yeah.
0: Wow.
1: Because I was lying face down and I don't know, I just, it was the noise and it was just everything. And I was just tired.
0: But the stabby didn't
1: bother me after. No, not after a while.
2: Wow.
0: Fair enough.
1: Yeah.
0: Well, good luck with that.
2: Thanks.
1: Have fun. I can't wait to see it on Monday.
0: We've spoken about the NFL already today, but
1: we have
0: found something funny on the internet.
1: Yes, the internet. Yeah. Jimmy Rees, very, very funny. He's got a take on all of the announcers after the game, the questions they were asking the NFL.
0: Ah, great. All right, we'll share that with you next as well. And Streamers Digest coming up. Moira and Big Trev here on Hot Tomato.

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1: It's Friday, and what a big Friday it's been in Australia.
2: It has. It's been huge, hasn't
1: Everyone
2: it?
1: Talking about the NFL for the first time ever.
2: Yeah, and a couple of things that people were saying as well. Obviously, it was 10:30 MCG on Friday, which is kind of odd.
1: Yeah.
2: A lot of the Americans were very confused by the fact that the MCG has no parking. Because all of their stadiums, that's where they do all their cookouts and everything else before the big game.
1: Yep.
2: So a lot of people are left baffled as well by their welcome to country. Didn't understand that.
1: We kind of did welcome them to the country. So
2: yes.
1: It should be pretty self-explanatory.
2: Yes. I think so. But I did spot this on the internet today, so I thought we'd do an NFL-based thank you, internet.
3: Oh, thank you, internet.
2: You will be very familiar with Jimmy Rees. He's a very, very funny man. And he posted this today. Now, what was very funny about this is in the background, he's got the screen of the television.
1: So it looks like it's just finished.
2: It looks like the game is just finished. And there's a commentator there. Nick Riewoldt is actually one of the commentators there who, after he put this up, actually commented on the post, which I thought was very cool.
1: Mm.
2: But have a listen to this.
4: This is all the interviews right now. Did you like it? Did you like it? Was the crowd loud? How loud was it? Did you like the crowd? Were we loud? How was it playing on the turf? Was the turf good? You have synthetic, but we've got real turf. Was that good? Was it good? Was the atmosphere good? When are you going? Who are you flying? Qantas? That's ours. You're flying on an A380. We're trying to get rid of them. Do you want them? Do you want them? How did you go? Did you like it? Did you like it? See you later. Bye. Do you want to stay? Did you want to stay a little bit?
2: Nick Riewoldt's actually put on there, that's totally me. As in, that was him. That's exactly what he was doing.
1: Good on you, Jimmy.
3: Oh, thank you, internet.
1: All right, and we'll talk about the NFL again next week.
2: Yeah, probably around Super Bowl.
1: I'd say so. We're in Big Trev here on Hot Tomato.

0: 92.9 Hot Tomato, Moira and Big Trev getting you home. Big Trev's been off crook all week, but every day we check in on him just to see how he's going, how he's sounding. One more for the week, hey, Trev?
1: Hello.
2: How are you going?
3: Oh, you sound a little bit better.
1: Yeah, I sound a lot better.
3: Oh, no, there it is. Oh, you're laughing normally, almost.
0: Oh,
3: no.
0: No, don't push it.
1: No. What are you feeling? How's it been? What's happening? What's been going on? You missed me?
3: Yes, we have. And we're just doing a little welfare check on you.
1: And oh, that's all right. Yeah, I'm still here.
3: That's good. If you don't come back
1: on... Ready to come in Monday.
3: Okay, good, because if you don't, we're both quitting. Okay.
0: Yeah. Actually, we decided that since we've done all the extra work this week to cover for you, so we figured we'd take next week off and you can...
1: Okay, yeah, you can do that and the whole place will come down and be burnt down to the ground.
3: Well, we are getting new studios. It'll just make a quicker option, I guess.
1: It sounds a lot better with Madam and Christelle there anyway.
3: Oh, does it? Are you jealous?
1: Sounds like you're having a lot more fun.
3: You're jealous, aren't you?
0: We are, though.
1: I'm not jealous. I don't care. Whatever. Not jealous. Well, you're jealous.
0: Now, what are you doing over the weekend to make sure you get better, Trevor?
1: Not talking as much. Every time someone rings up and talks to me, it hurts my voice.
3: Okay. That's why I said to you this morning when I called you, I'll call you. No, I won't, actually, because I've just realised how...
1: You said you'd call me back straight away, so I've been sitting next to my phone, colouring in, and you didn't ring me back.
0: A couple of things, obviously the colouring in, but why are you sitting next to your phone? It's not connected to anything.
1: I have to get it connected because it doesn't charge as much anymore.
3: Oh, no. So your phone's got laryngitis as well. Your phone's got laryngitis.
1: When Harry met Larry.
3: Itis.
1: Itis.
3: Well, we look forward to seeing you on Monday. We have missed you and we...
1: Oh, yes. That's all right. Yeah. I can tell when you're lying, but that's fine. Yeah, awesome. I can always tell when you guys are lying because you're talking.
3: Because our mouths are open. Yeah, okay, cool. Yeah.
0: All right, rest up, Big Trev.
3: Rest up. We'll see you on Monday.
1: Right, see you. Love you guys.
3: Love you. Bye.
0: Get rid of that Larry fella.
1: More drinks. Come on, more drinks. I've hung up.
0: How was the NFL this morning? I assume you're in Melbourne for it.
1: No, I'm not in Melbourne. Oi, I can hear you.
0: All right. Hot tomato.
3: Bye-bye.
1: Okay, one more dance, guys. Let's go.
4: Some people collect stats.
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4: Some collect sneakers.
5: Who cares?
4: Some people collect the dead skin off their feet.
5: Okay, that's gross.

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0: 92.9 Hot Tomato, Moira and Big Trev getting you home on a Friday evening. Of course, we've been without Big Trev all week, but we thought it's still worth doing Streamers Digest. And since we have Christo jumping in to help us, it's probably going to be something from this century.
1: Yeah.
0: So let's see what's worth seeing.
2: Moira and Big Trev's Streamers Digest.
1: All right, he's actually done some prep too, which is rather exciting.
3: Does Trev not do prep?
1: I did just have you, What did you see?
3: That was a rhetorical question.
0: Yeah, well, you figured, yeah.
3: I've been watching Mayday. It's the brand new movie that's on Apple. Ryan Reynolds and Kenneth Branagh.
1: Oh, wow.
3: It is amazing. So Apple put up the funds for this years ago and said, yes, we want to make this movie. It's been done by a couple of guys who have done like Freaks and Geeks and Games Night, Game Night, and then Dungeons and Dragons.
1: Wow.
3: But they went to Ryan Reynolds. They'd always wanted to collaborate and they said, we want to do this movie. And he's gone, yes, let's do it.
1: Wow.
3: So
0: with Apple money.
3: With Apple money.
1: Yeah.
3: So it was shot like about 2 years ago. But it is really good. It is a Ryan Reynolds movie.
1: Okay.
3: Yeah. So you know the kind of humour that you're in for. There's lots of dry sarcasm. There's lots of all that kind of stuff. Kenneth Branagh.
1: Yeah.
3: He's a friggin' animal.
1: Wow.
3: He's 65. Wow. And he is beating the hell out of people.
1: Oh, fantastic.
3: And part of the appeal of the movie to him, the writers and that went to him and said, we want to make you an action star at 65. And he goes, I'm in.
1: That's fantastic.
0: Good.
3: So the very quick story of it is Ryan Reynolds is an American fighter pilot, lands in Russia, crash lands in Russia, and is found by Kenneth Branagh, who then does this.
4: Good, you have not died.
5: Who are you? Why am I tied to the bed?
4: So that you would not move during the surgery.
5: What do you mean surgery?
4: In your leg, I repaired an artery. You screamed a lot, but that is my fault because I do not have proper anesthesia.
1: I'm in.
3: So then Kenneth Branagh is like, loves America.
1: Right.
3: And Ryan Reynolds' character says, why do you love America? And he says this.
5: Well, what is with all the American stuff?
4: This may shock you. I admire your country very much. Your democracy, your culture and your films and your food. I have never had McDonald's, but I suspect I would love it.
5: Is that right?
3: So the whole movie is about Kenneth Branagh basically trying to get Ryan Reynolds
1: out of
3: Russia. They filmed a lot of it, obviously, in Canada, as you do.
1: Yeah,
0: it's pretty close to Russia.
3: Yeah, but then they needed to do Red Square in Moscow, and obviously you can't go to Red Square and do what they wanted to do. So they went to Budapest, and the mayor of Budapest said, no, you can't do that here. So Ryan Reynolds actually called the mayor and said, hi, I'm Ryan Reynolds. We want to do this. And he goes, of course you can do it.
1: Oh, hilarious.
3: So they made the movie there as well. Just watch it.
1: Okay, I'm in. I'm watching this.
3: Action, comedy, no swearing.
1: Oh.
3: So we watched it with the kids. Kids loved it as well.
1: Okay.
0: Yeah. Okay, what's it called?
3: Mayday.
1: Fantastic.
0: On Apple,
1: thank you.
0: Apple TV.
3: Yes.
1: Thank you very much.
0: There we go. That was very succinct and well prepared. Thank you, Christo. We give you 5 stars as well.
1: Yes, 5 stars.
3: Thank you. I'll take that.
0: Streamers Digest with Moira and Big Trev here on Hot Tomato.

0: In Broad Beach back in the day, we frequented there and always took a knife, fork or a spoon. We gained quite the collection.
1: They were nice ones there.
0: They were gold. You know what? It's funny. You know how they have cakeage and corkage? I think they need cutlery-age. So cool. Drive home with Moira and Big Trev.
2: Micro Moira. 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
1: I did a
3: massive clean out of my cupboard. Mm-hmm. Let's just say that larger ladies of Hope Island are going to love me when I donate them this week.
1: Yeah.
3: Because there's two massive bags. It's just got two dresses in it. No.
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0: 1029 Hot Tomato, Moira and Big Trev, Friday evening on the Gold Coast. Big Trev, I reckon, all things going well.
1: Yes.
0: You know, despite his advanced age, will be back with us on Monday. He's been crook all week.
1: He has laryngitis, yeah. Laryngitis.

0: as well. Yes. So if you want to win a whole bunch of cash, well, Cash Tracks, that's what you do. You listen for all the Cash Tracks across the day. The first one's on Monday morning at 7:30.
1: We are on a streak, we have mentioned. We have done 5 days in a row, giving away the full $1,000 each day. Also on Monday, Moira Big Trev's Country Covers.
0: Oh, yes.
1: That is starting as well. That is getting yourself off to Country Fair at Dreamworld.
0: That's good.
1: Which is coming up. So that'll be fun. Or you're going to play you a song and it's like a country cover to figure out what the song is.
0: Okay. Well, all of that. Have a great weekend.
1: Have a wonderful weekend.
0: Yes, whatever you're up to. The Big Kahuna's taking over next. What more could you want?
1: I know.
0: Speak to you Monday.
2: 1029 Hot Tomatoes, Kaylee and Emily Jane. Colleen, the Crow supporter, she went to the Crows game last week dressed as Claude the Crow, and she painted her face black with a beak hoodie. And then people came out and said, blackface is disrespectful, you shouldn't be able to do that, and they got stuck into her online. She was being a crow, not a person, no racial vilification happening at all. Marnie from Coomera, is this too woke?
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0: 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We don't know how it happened back then, and even less idea why it's still happening now.
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3: 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We need Friday

Happy Friday, Gold Coasters. Let's hope the weather stays fantastic for the weekend. I hope you've got a big one planned. Tonight, tickets to Resident Evil, you can still score those. The new visionary filmmaker Zach Cregger's version, officially in cinemas September 17. And family passes to the Mudjerabar Spring Festival, including entry and unlimited rides September 18 and 19. All that and more. Big Trev's still off with the squirts. He's telling everyone it's laryngitis, but I don't know about that. It's Fat Nights. More irreverent humour to come. The 102.9 Hot Tomato.

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0: Look, happy Friday. Gold Coasters, we've made it. What a hell of a week it has been at 102.9 Hot Tomato. It's Big K, of course. Fat Nights, giving you the chance to get a family pass now to the Mudjerabar Spring Festival with rides for all ages, baby animals, stunt motorbikes, sideshow alley, food, a giant Ferris wheel, crackers and everything. 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
0: Jess is coming to us live now from Uber. I was going to say streaming, but what's it called when it goes orange and it's really expensive? What's that called?
3: Oh, no, I'm doing Uber Eats.
0: Oh, you're doing Uber Eats? Oh, right. Oh,
3: Uber Eats, yes.
0: I might get you to come to the studio with some free Domino's in a minute.
3: I'll bring you some dinner, yes.
0: Well, look, you got through. We're going to give you a family pass, including entry and unlimited rides to take the family to the Mudjerabar Spring Festival. Congrats, you.
3: Thank you.
0: You're not on an electric bike, are you?
3: Oh, absolutely not.
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2: It's a banger in the making, like a bunning sausage. You want onion?
1: No, it's new music. It goes in your ears, not your mouth.
0: Oh, I can never walk past a bunning sausage. Here we go, Michelle Branch. The game of love with the new radicals and Fat Nights.

0: 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Wazza!
1: When you're hangry at night, that's not right, but big a case here to fix ya. He's a good boy. 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It's the big a case, a pizza wheel. Yeah. You want pineapple on that one, match?
0: No!
1: Big a case!
0: For Domino's, we're about to spin it next. 55711029. You're cracking free pizza on a Friday night. Wouldn't it be nice? In fact, nice.
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1: Claire from Main Beach. Now, has it been windy there today, Claire, like every other day?
2: It's been windy and cold this afternoon.
1: Yes. I know. I'm praying for some sun on the weekend. Bring on this hot summer, they reckon's on the way. I'm ready for it. What about you?
2: Yeah, absolutely. Bring on that hot summer. Yes. Absolutely love the summer, yeah.
1: You're rinsing out the bikini, dusting it off, getting it ready, aren't you, Claire?
2: That's the one. Definitely getting ready for that.
1: Hey, you've won. We've got Domino's Pizza on the way, two large garlic bread and Pepsi. You have a great weekend.
2: Fabulous. Thank you so much.
1: I might have to get the boardies out as well, not the budgie smugglers. I won't do that again.

0: of Drop Dead, Olivia Rodrigo. What a segue. I've got tickets to the new Resident Evil movie officially in cinemas September 17. Have a listen to a bit of the trailer.
1: Hi, Henry, Michelle. Leave a message.
2: Hey, baby, I'm really sorry that we got disconnected earlier. Some things have happened, and I can't get a hold of police.
0: Watching it now. It is very scary. Google it up, and if you'd like to score yourself tickets, get on the phone, 55711 1029. The new Resident Evil movie. You could be off.
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0: Rush. 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
2: Ella from Robina. 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

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Flashback 8 at 8 for you next. 8 songs from back in the day. We rehash some old ditties like Lily Allen.

0: and an 80s classic from Duran Duran. And we'll kick it off with a bit of I Like Love, which we all love. Hang on, do we love love? Do we like love? Anyway, I'll shut up. Flashback 8 at 8 next. Plenty of love to go around here.
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Great song from Rasmus. Let's change gears as we often do in the Flashback 8 at 8. Let's doof things up with the presets. Haven't heard from them for ages. They need a song. Come on, boys. Put another song out in Fat Nights.

0: look, it's the Country Fair back at Dreamworld, 19th of September to the 5th of October. To celebrate Moisey and Big Trev, if he's back from having the squirts, I'm going to give you the chance to win family passes to be there. Every day they're going to play a regular song and make it a country cover. I'm pretty sure Big Trev's going to sing. He'll be back from his laryngitis holiday. So lock him in, your chance to win family passes to get along to Dreamworld's Country Fair. Brings line dancing, barnyard encounters and family fun to Dreamworld. Woo!
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0: Mark Ronson, Bruno, Uptown Funk, wrapping up the Flashback 8 at 8. 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A 102.9 Hot Tomato. Bruno coming, of course, in Feb next year. You can still get tickets. What I love about the Mars is when all of his concerts sold out, he went straight on and gave us another six concerts, I think. I think it was another six or seven. How good's that? Get your tickets now. I've got nosebleed. I'm way, way up at the back. I'm closer to Mars than Bruno.
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2: All right, 2017, she won the Kids' Voice competition in the UK. Erin LeCount. Her latest single's called The Cinema. Maybe she got inspiration by going and seeing Odyssey. I mean, I don't know.

0: girls have taken over next in Fat Nights at Otomato. We've got some Stella Lefty, that Boston song I'm liking. I don't know where it's going, but don't wanna go back. We've got Riri with her Diamonds. We're beautiful like diamonds in the Hang on a sky. Sec, I'm just rifling through the CDs. We need to even things up with a bit of Aka Baka, this one. I wish I was still playing CDs. Those were the days.
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1: 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Right, Big K?
2: Yes, this one just keeps giving, doesn't it? AC/DC, how good. All right. This just brings back so many memories. Let's just crank it up now. Some Akadaka for you. Thunderstruck in Fat Nights at Otomato.

0: Fat Samba, Noe, Fat Nights, Big K. Got Dash's new song for you next. It's called Memo. But I don't know how you didn't get the memo, even though your friends know. Yeehaw! Sounds similar to her other song. And I've got to give this a plug. Good luck tomorrow to the Burley Bears up against the Townsville Blackhawks. It's their semi-final match. Let's hope the Burley Bears can do it tomorrow. Get along and support them if you can. Pizzy Park, if you want to go and see. Hopefully Burley Bears get through to the final.
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0: Sweet Dreams, Eurythmics, wrapping up a double shot in Fat Nights at 102.9 Hot Tomato. Big K, fair warning, in a week's time, school holidays kick off. All the private schools, I think, go next Friday. They break up for 2 or 3 weeks. And then, of course, public schools after that. So, you know, fair warning, get yourself ready. Wouldn't you love to be a kid these days? I feel like they were just on school holidays. I mean, I was lucky to get beetroot sandwiches when I was going. Yeah, I did. I got that. They used to go all purple.
1: 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Got my head out
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0: 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It's a flashback to the good old days on the Gold Coast.
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2: 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Jem Cassidaley, Troy's daughter. It's a good song. It's called All I'm Thinking About. Have a listen. What do you think? In Fat Night.

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0: Back notes. It's all over. Big K wrapping it up. The 1 and 2 on Hot Tomato. If you're a Alex Warren fan, if you missed him last week when he came to Bris Vegas, we got his latest song on the way. We're going to check it out. It's called Emerald Eyes. And I can't fight the feeling. I'm ready to die. Light off the deep end. And Emerald Eyes. And I'm trying to work out what we're doing this weekend at Hot Tomato. I think it's more movie tickets for the kids. Yes, your chance to discover a breathtaking new adventure where the greatest power isn't magic, it's friendship. Forgotten Island. In cinemas, September 17. Score those tickets all weekend here at Hot Tomato. But I'm out of here. We'll do this next.
1: Got opinions? Of course you do. And we need them.
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0: 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Some ghostly sounds from the Ernest Junction Tunnel in Mullandina. Clearly, that was me just pretending. 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
1: All right, Aaron's from Miami. 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

I dreamt about another girl in bed with you. You just laughed and smiled, denied the proof. 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
1: Travelling through Tugan, I saw a van towing a little sedan. 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

0: 2-9-0 Tomatoes, Gayley and Emily Jane. The Crow supporter, she went to the Crows game last week dressed as Claude the Crow, and she painted her face black with a beak hoodie. And then people came out and said, blackface is disrespectful, you shouldn't be able to do that. And they got stuck into her online. She was being a crow, not a person. No racial vilification happening at all. Marnie from Coomera, is this too woke?
1: Definitely too woke. She's dressing as a crow. It's not blackface. Like, give her a break.
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1: 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What a false economy.
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1: Summer has messaged us. We used to steal the Gold Coast cutlery at Chiang Mai Thai in Broad Beach back in the day. We frequented there and always took a knife, fork or a spoon. We gained quite the collection.
0: They were nice ones there.
1: They were gold. You know what? It's funny. You know how they have cakeage and corkage? I think they need cutlery-age.
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11: 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Hot days, clear skies, warm weather. 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
11: Good morning, I'm James Royce. Australia's neo-Nazi movement says it would back a future One Nation government if the High Court overturns a ban on its proposed White Australia Party. Leader Thomas Sewell says his movement could help Pauline Hanson become PM. Labor and the Coalition are now urging her to reject that offer. An Australian man is facing up to 12 years jail in Bali after he was allegedly busted with 36 grams of cannabis, a bong and electronic scales. 36-year-old Aaron Brokenshire's South Denpasar apartment was raided on Monday. Local police accuse him of being a drug dealer. There are calls for Erin Patterson to receive better treatment behind bars, with an inmates lobby group claiming her solitary confinement is close to torture. Justice Action wants the Triple Mushroom murderer to receive counselling for her mental health. And Donald Trump has joined former US presidents at a memorial marking 25 years since September 11. He says, "We will always remember the close to 3,000 lives that were lost.
12: We will cherish their beautiful memories, and we will protect this country and its freedoms for every future generation. We will protect it like never before."
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11: It is season over for Souths after last night's 20 points to 10 loss to the Knights at Allianz. The result means last year's Wooden Spooners are just 2 wins from the grand final, while Bunnies coach Wayne Bennett is not happy with the bunker yet again after a controversial knock-on call.
13: The quicker they get rid of the bunker, the happier I'll be. I think anyone that plays rugby league or knows rugby league knows there was a knock-on. The ball was knocked out of his hand.
11: Over to AFL, and Freo set up a preliminary final against the Sydney Swans next week after knocking off the Cats in last night's semi-final in Perth. While Lions coach Chris Fagan is not buying into suggestions, his side will necessarily respond to last week's thumping by the Swans when they face the Crows tonight in Brisbane.
14: "Just because we've done it in the past doesn't guarantee that it's going to happen tomorrow. We need to turn up ready to go. It's all about action. It's not about talk."
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19: Some pretty average conditions on the Gold Coast this morning. Not too many waves around with that southeasterly swell hitting about half to just on a metre. And we've got southerly winds already up around 15 to 20 knots, so making for really messy conditions. If you are keen for a paddle, it will be those southern points and bays, the most sized Snapper and Diva. And just heading up to that low tide at 1 o'clock with 21 degrees in the water. Have a great morning, and I'll check back in a couple of hours.
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11: A wet one for the coast today, a top of 23, partly cloudy tomorrow, 15 to 23, partly cloudy and 23 on Monday, then sunny and 25 on Tuesday. 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
20: This guy, after having six kids, began calling his wife mother of six. Anyway, he continued to do this until one evening at a party, he joked again, "Hey, mother of six, let's go." And she, tired of it, instantly fired back, "Sure, father of four."

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It is Jake with you. 1029 Hot Tomatoes Cash Tracks. 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

0: It's Ella Langley on 102.9 Hot Tomato. And we've got your chance to win $500 to spend at Super Butcher. 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

0: Tomato, 29 Hot Tomato. G'day, it's Jake with you on this Saturday morning, and you can discover a breathtaking new adventure where the greatest power isn't magic, it is friendship. Forgotten Island, it's in cinema September 17, and Hot Tomato's got a preview screening, and we want you to head along. 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
1: Tickets to the movies could be yours just by winning. Calling 5571-1029. Good morning, Hot Tomato. Who have we got?
2: Good morning, Jake. Yeah, Tony, mate, here. How are you going?
1: Yeah, going good. Tony, going good. How are you for this Saturday morning, mate? What are you doing up so early?
2: Not a lot, mate. Just listening to Hot Tomato as normal.
1: God, you're such a good guy. You know the way to our heartstrings, mate. Now, tickets to the movies, Tony, is that something you would be interested in?
2: I would, but I'm going to give it to the missus, mate.
1: Oh, good on you. Well, you've got a family pass, so you can take a few of you to go and see Forgotten Island. Congratulations, Tony. Well done.
2: Oh, nice one, Jake. Awesome. Thank you very much.
1: It's easy as that. We love local winners here at 1029 Hot Tomato. Big congratulations to Tony in Carrara. They've got a family pass to Forgotten Island. Discover a breathtaking new adventure where the greatest power isn't magic. It's friendship. Forgotten Island in cinemas, September 17. We want you to head along to Hot Tomato's preview screening, and you can win again in the next 60 minutes.
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13: Good morning, I'm James Royce. Police have been carrying out welfare checks after another Optus outage struck parts of Victoria, South Australia, Tassie and the Top End. More than 40 000 calls failed to get through in Victoria alone, while the telco is trying to find out the cause of the 76-minute disruption. Donald Trump has used the 25th anniversary of the September 11 attacks to pay tribute to the almost 3,000 lives that were lost, and also for those on board the United Airlines Flight 93 who fought back against the terrorists.
14: A brave flight attendant boiled water to fight back. A loving father from New Jersey, Todd Beamer, asked a telephone operator in Illinois to join him in the Lord's Prayer. And then he said his last words, "Let's roll."
13: An Australian man's expected to be charged with narcotics offences after he was allegedly busted with cannabis and a bong in his Bali apartment. Local police allege 36-year-old Aaron Robert Brokenshire is a drug dealer. He faces up to 12 years jail if convicted. And federal police have charged a tax office worker after they allegedly passed on info to a crime gang. The 32-year-old man has been charged with corruption offences. He'll face court later this month.
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13: Knights coach Justin Holbrook is proud as punch this morning after last year's Wooden Spooners knocked off Souths in last night's elimination final at Allianz Stadium.
15: You know, we knew it was going to be a tough game, but we were always confident that, yeah, we knew we had to play well, but if we did that, we'd come away with a win. And, yeah, really proud. Proud of the playing group, the staff, and obviously how many fans made the effort to come down. That was unreal.
13: The final scored 20 points to 10, and the finals continue to Savo. The winner of the qualifying final between the Wales and Dolphins will go straight to the preliminary final, while it'll be season over for the loser of tonight's clash between the Sharks and Cowboys in Sydney. And in AFL, Freo's booked a semi-final spot against the Swans after last night's 14-point win over Geelong.
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13: A wet one for the coast today, a top of 23, partly cloudy tomorrow, 15 to 23, partly cloudy and 23 on Monday, then sunny and 25 on Tuesday. 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

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It is Jake with you. Your chance to head along to the movies thanks to Hot Tomato is coming up very shortly. Bruno Mars here, sold out for concerts here in Australia. Deluxe. If you're lucky enough to get a ticket, well done to you. This is his new one, On My Soul, 1029.

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0: 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Write them all down. You could win $1,000 with Moira and Big Trav in the afternoon, and each cash track is worth $100. We had five. Yes, that's right. Five $1,000 winners, and the latest was Lisa and Varsity Lakes.
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0: 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The sound you'd hear back in the 80s before you played the record you just bought from Sunflower Records at Pac Fair. Sounds old. 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
1: Yelena in Holywell, what is happening for your Saturday morning, mate? You already out and about?
2: Yes, I'm actually on the way to get my nails done. So that will be nice.
1: Oh, that's a great way to start your weekend. Feeling good?
2: Yes, bit of pampering.
1: Love that. Is there an occasion, or you just think, it's my turn to get the old nails done there?
2: It's actually my wedding anniversary, 28 years married.
1: Congratulations. That is amazing. 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Congratulations.
2: Awesome, thank you so much.
1: And how does that rank in the top of anniversary presents? Is that good? We top three for sure.
2: Hey, that'll be just perfect. Exactly what we need.
1: Good on you, Jana. Enjoy.
2: Thank you so much.
1: 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You can win again to see our Hot Tomato preview screening in the next 60 minutes.
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8: Good morning, I'm James Royce. Labor and the Coalition say Pauline Hanson must reject an offer from Australia's neo-Nazi movement, which is promising to support One Nation to form government if the High Court overturns a ban on its White Australia Party. Leader Thomas Sewell says with his support, Pauline Hanson could become the next PM. Police have been carrying out welfare checks after another Optus outage struck parts of Victoria, South Australia, Tassie and the Top End. More than 40 000 calls failed to get through in Victoria alone, while the telco is trying to find out the cause of the 76-minute disruption. Donald Trump has led a solemn tribute to the lives lost on September 11 as the US marks the 25th anniversary of the terrorist attack.
9: 2,977 beautiful souls were ripped from our world. We will never, ever forget.
8: Tourism and hospitality groups have joined the calls for Canberra to not include working holiday makers in any migration crackdown. They say backpackers are crucial to filling jobs and to keep our economy moving. And an inmate lobby group is leading calls for Erin Patterson to receive counselling, saying the Triple Mushroom murderer's mental health is a worry as she's kept in solitary confinement.
0: Harbourtown Premium Outlet's massive outlet sale is back. 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
8: Wayne Bennett has taken aim at the bunker after his Bunnies were bundled out by the Knights in last night's elimination final. The final score was Newcastle winning by 20 points to 10, with the South Sydney coach fuming after his side was denied a second-half try by the TV refs.
7: Well, I want to know who's reffing the game. As I said, you can look at that 50 times. Everyone can come up with a different opinion on that. It's just too technical.
8: The season ends tonight for either the Cowboys or Cronulla, who will face off in a sudden-death elimination final in Sydney. But first up, it's the Warriors and the Dolphins from across the ditch. The winner is straight through to the prelims. And in AFL, the Sydney Swans will play Frio next weekend for a spot in the grand final after the Dockers beat the Cats by 14 points in last night's semi in Perth.
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13: There's a few waves around, but nothing amazing on the Gold Coast this morning. We've got that southeasterly wind swell hitting about a metre to a metre and a half. And southeasterly wind's really strong at the moment, 15 knots, and due to pick up even more in the next couple of hours. Best bet for a wave will be the southern points and bays, Burley, Currumbin, and Snapper through to Kira. Just get into it as early as you can. Just on that high tide now with a 2 o'clock low tide and 21 in the water. Have a great day, and I'll check back tomorrow morning at 8 o'clock.
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8: A wet one for the coast today, a top of 23, partly cloudy tomorrow, 15 to 23, partly cloudy and 23 on Monday, then sunny and 25 on Tuesday. 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

0: 1029, Hot Tomato, how are you? It is Jake with you. It's Saturday morning and we want to send you to the movies. Hot Tomato preview screening, Forgotten Island. 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

0: 9 Hot Tomato. It's Jay. Country music is really taking off at the moment, and what a time it is for the Country Fair to be back at Dreamworld, September 19 to October 5. And to celebrate, Moira and Big Trev have got your chance to win family passes to Get Along. How good. 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

0: 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The sound of a stupidly loud motorbike on Hope Island Road at 3 a.m. Turn that clown down and turn up this new music.
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0: 2-9 Hot Tomato. It is Jake. It is Saturday morning. I'm with you now after 9 o'clock this morning. The latest from Teddy Swims. Your chance to head along to Hot Tomato's previous screening of Forgotten Island. And for mine, the best song of all time. Coming up, 1029 Hot Tomato.
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8: Good morning, I'm James Royce. Police have spent the night carrying out welfare checks following the latest outage to impact Optus. Yesterday's 76-minute disruption struck parts of the southeastern states and also the Northern Territory, while more than 40 calls in Victoria couldn't connect to 000. Donald Trump has joined former US presidents at a memorial marking 25 years since September 11, saying we will always remember the close to 3,000 lives that we lost.
9: We will cherish their beautiful memories, and we will protect this country and its freedoms for every future generation.
8: Small businesses are warning they're being pushed to the brink, with a survey finding one in three owners have seriously considered shutting up shop in the past year. Their top concerns are high power bills, supply costs and red tape. There are calls for Aaron Patterson to receive better treatment behind bars, with an inmates lobby group demanding the triple murderer be given access to counselling, claiming her solitary confinement is akin to torture. And Labor's plan to increase the tax on international flights appears set to be blocked after the Greens joined the Coalition and One Nation in opposing the $10 increase to the passenger movement charge.
6: Harbour Town Premium Outlet's massive outlet sale is back. 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
8: It is season over for Souths after last night's 20-10 loss to the Knights at Allianz. The result means last year's Wooden Spooners are just 2 wins from the grand final, while Bunnies coach Wayne Bennett is not happy with the bunker yet again after a controversial knock-on call.
10: The quicker they get rid of the bunker, the happier I'll be. I think anyone that plays rugby league or knows rugby league knows there was a knock-on. The ball was knocked out of his hand.
8: Over to AFL, and Freo set up a preliminary final against the Sydney Swans next week after knocking off the Cats in last night's semi-final in Perth. While Lions coach Chris Fagan is not buying into suggestions, his side will necessarily respond to last week's thumping by the Swans when they face the Crows tonight in Brisbane.
11: Just because we've done it in the past doesn't guarantee that it's going to happen tomorrow. We need to turn up ready to go. It's all about action. It's not about talk.
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8: A wet one for the coast today, a top of 23, partly cloudy tomorrow, 15-23, partly cloudy and 23 on Monday, then sunny and 25 on Tuesday. 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

0: 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Cash Track is back 7:30 Monday morning. 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
1: Oh, thank you,
0: Molly. That was Marissa and Pip Ma. You could be like her. You listen out for the Cash Tracks back 7:30 Monday morning. Name them all. $1,000 could be yours. It's 1029 Hot Tomato.

0: 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We love a preview screening, and our next one is Forgotten Island. 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

0: Des finals footy this weekend at UAA Park. Today, the Bears men take on Townsville and the women face Mackay, with both teams playing for a spot in the prelim finals. Tomorrow, it's Gold Coast preliminary final day with the Bears A grade facing Currumbin. 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

0: 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Sounds old. 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
14: Knights coach Justin Holbrook is proud as punch this morning after last year's Wooden Spooners knocked off Souths in last night's elimination final at Allianz Stadium.
15: You know, we knew it was going to be a tough game, but we were always confident that, yeah, we knew we had to play well, but if we did that, we'd come away with a win. And, yeah, really proud. Proud of the playing group, the staff, and obviously how many fans made the effort to come down. That was unreal.
14: The final scored 20 points to 10, and the finals continue to Savo, the winner of the qualifying final between the Wales and Dolphins, will go straight to the preliminary final, while it'll be season over for the loser of tonight's clash between the Sharks and Cowboys in Sydney. And in AFL, Frio's booked a semi-final spot against the Swans after last night's 14-point win over Geelong.
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14: A wet one for the coast today, a top of 23, partly cloudy tomorrow, 15 to 23, partly cloudy and 23 on Monday, then sunny and 25 on Tuesday. The money is in our music with 1029 Hot Tomatoes, $10,000 cash tracks. 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